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1: The road again. I'm Lisa Lucera, Fox News. President Trump back in Texas in support of Senate hopeful Ken Paxton.
2: I think he's probably the greatest attorney general in the history of the state of Texas. He is tough and he was with us all the way.
1: Paxton is locked in a tight race against Democrat Tame Tallarico. President Trump said if Tallarico is elected, he'll turn Texas into a third world dumping ground. The president is hitting a familiar theme in this election cycle.
2: In this election, I'm asking you to pretend. Remember, pretend. You just have to pretend. Somebody said I'm forcing them. I'm not forcing. Pretend that I'm on the ballot because we get a lot more votes.
1: The rally interrupted by multiple protesters who were escorted out. The FBI says it stopped an attack on the Mall of America planned for later this month. 18-year-old Sheikhdoon Mohammed of Richfield, Minnesota, was arrested yesterday. He was under investigation for nearly 2 years, trading messages with an undercover agent he thought was a member of ISIS and paid $600 for an AK-47 and 200 rounds of ammunition. The woman the state of Tennessee tried and failed to execute is said to be angry and confused by what has happened to her.
3: Attorney Randy Spivey said Krista Pike has many health matters still to deal with.
4: A blood clot in one of her arms. She has pneumonia. She is not able to swallow yet, so she has not eaten.
3: But she is awake and aware to a point of what's happened and also curious.
4: She's asked about her team. She's asked about the victim's family.
3: As Pike deals with the confusion she's said to be feeling, attorney Luke Ener said there is more they must know as the case evolves.
4: What future claims Krista might raise, we don't know if the state's going to attempt to execute her again.
3: Pike was sentenced to die for the stabbing death of a classmate back in 1995.
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1: He's a ranch hand in a pinch, man. Hotter than the red on the cattle brand. Cause she's a gold digger with a quick trigger. A cast iron skillet swinging lid flipper.

0: Kane Brown, Homesick at 96.9 WXBQ. I'm Matthew James. Join me. I'm going to be out of Dave and Buster's. The brand new Dave and Buster's. Been waiting on them for a while to open up. Finally, the time has come. Out at the Pinnacle in Bristol, Tennessee. 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

Called Howdy, wrapping up at O-Top Triple Play, WXBQ. I'm Matthew James. We are on the phone with Dylan Carmichael. He is, just a few minutes away. We will talk with him. Big show coming up to the Stockyard this weekend. So we are going to talk to Mr. Dylan Carmichael here in a few minutes. So get ready for that. Big interview on the way, and going to play some Hardy and Lainey Wilson straight ahead. Al Archer coming up.

0: WXBQ, hang on.
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3: I'm meteorologist Alan Archer. WXPQ's forecast for the Tri-Cities. Clear skies, low at 49. Sunny tomorrow up to 81. Sunny Friday at 80. And then on tap for Saturday, an increasing cloud cover and perhaps some rain late in the day. I'm meteorologist Alan Archer at the Tri-Cities Weather Station, 96.9 WXPQ.

0: 96.9 WXBQ Hardy, Lainey Wilson, Wait in the Truck. I'm Matthew James. Yes, it is that time. It is that time. The time has come. Dylan Carmichael on the phone, ladies and gentlemen. It is time to talk to Dylan Carmichael. What, got a big show coming up. Stockyard this weekend. And tickets are still available, so make sure you get yours. Now, you were telling me about your uncles, Montgomery and Gentry, right? Is that right?
1: Eddie Montgomery Gentry and John Michael Montgomery.
0: John Michael Montgomery. Oh, gosh, yes. I grew up listening to that man. John Michael Montgomery is the reason I got into country music.
1: Oh, really? I love to hear that, man.
0: I'm telling you, I knew nothing about country. Country didn't matter to me. It just wasn't my thing at that age. And then my neighbor was like, hey, listen to this. And he played WXBQ. And I was like, oh, okay, you know, I can get down with some of this stuff. Then I heard John Michael Montgomery sold the cone. And I was like, oh.
1: Yep,
0: man.
1: That's the good stuff, man.
0: Did that influence any of you as you were growing up and to where you got to play in music? And just how did it influence your bringing up into the dream job career that you have now?
1: Yeah. Oh, well, I mean, 100%. You know, it told me that, hey, this can be done. But, you know, it's also like, I wouldn't say it influenced my style as much, but it definitely influenced the dream. Yeah. And I just thought it was so cool, you know, doing that. I didn't want to do anything else. I didn't even care about sports. I just wanted to play guitar and sing.
0: You know? You started playing guitar at 12. How difficult was that at 12?
1: Oh, you know, it was hard. I tried my first song I learned was Smoke on the Water, per usual.
0: No kidding.
1: But the hardest one, when I got to Sweet Child of Mine, the little intro on Sweet Child of Mine.
0: Oh, yeah.
1: It was a struggle. But, you know, now I'm probably the greatest guitar player around. No, I'm just kidding. I assure you I'm not.
0: Oh, whatever.
1: You're one of the best. I have fun doing it.
0: Well, now, tell me, at age 17, you were contacted by a representative from the Song Factory?
1: That's right.
0: And that kind of,
1: right.
0: Is that where it all started?
1: Yeah, so I met a wonderful lady named Jennifer, and she really believed in me at a young 17 years old, and she encouraged me to move to Nashville. She was a music publisher in Nashville signing songwriters, and she offered me my first songwriting deal, like I said, at 17. So so it was pretty crazy, pretty awesome, a great way to start my Nashville journey.
0: No kidding.
1: But that was just the beginning.
0: Yeah. So do you find it more difficult, or maybe not so difficult being the best word, but to write songs or to perform or put it all on music?
1: You know, I would say they're probably equally challenging. They just pose different challenges. Songwriting is really the creative side, and performing is really that just connection, trying to connect with that audience and keep their attention and say and do things and sing things that they relate to. When songwriting is just more about opening up and and then being creative. So they're two different things, equally challenging and harder than you might think.
0: I would imagine it'd be really difficult.
1: Yeah, people think they can just, oh, I can do that. Well, not good.
0: Yeah.
1: Practice to get good at it.
0: Do you ever put it to music in your head as you're writing it out, and then it doesn't become yours, it goes to another artist, and they perform in a different way, and you're like, that's not how I envisioned this song, daggone it.
1: That happens.
0: Yeah, but, I would say it does.
1: But everyone, you know, has their own way of making art, and I have my way of doing it, and other people have their way of doing it, you know?
0: Amen. So you are from Bergen, Kentucky.
1: That's right.
0: We'll pick up at Bergen, Kentucky after this song. This one right here, your first radio hit. Here you go, buddy. It's called I Do For You, WXBQ.

0: 96.9 WXBQ. The very first song hitting the radio for Dylan Carmichael, followed by my favorite from him. And on with the interview, we touched on your hometown, Bergen, Kentucky. What's the population of Bergen, Kentucky?
1: The population of Bergen, Kentucky, when I was growing up, was in the 900s. And I don't think it's ever gotten over 1,000. I really don't. It's a little bitty town, a lot of farming around. So I grew up in a farming community.
0: Yeah.
1: I still love and support agriculture. So all you listeners out there that are farmers, thank you.
0: Absolutely.
1: Keeping the food on the table.
0: Hey, without them, where would we be? I hate to think, really.
1: Well, we'd be hungry.
0: That's for sure. We'd still be shooting and killing our own and hunting.
1: Golly.
0: Life is so different from the way it used to be. You know, farmers have a big hand in that, and God, we love them for it.
1: Yeah, shout out to Ag.
0: So I'm looking at it right now. Mercer County, Kentucky, 979 population as of 2020.
1: Wow. Yeah, see, it doesn't
0: still
1: grow much.
0: It's still not hit 1,000.
1: I think one person leaves and one person's born.
0: There you go.
1: I think that's how that works. I'm gonna write that song. That's a good idea.
0: Yeah, there you go. That's how it works, man. Sometimes the simplest conversations bring out the next the next hit.
1: Yeah, buddy.
0: Hey, so you are heading where right now? Is it off to the East Coast?
1: Yeah, I'm headed out to Virginia Beach right now, and then we go to Hopewell, Virginia, and then Moorhead, Kentucky. And then we come see you on Sunday.
0: Bristol out at the Stockyard. Man, what a show it's going to be.
1: Oh, I'm so excited. It's been a while since I've been in East Tennessee, but I tell you what, I love the people of East Tennessee. And so I always get real excited to come back. And we'll probably go hit a karaoke bar or something around Stockyard there. But, but yeah, I'm real excited to be in Bristol. It's right there, the Tri-City area and the Speedway and all the history, the country music history.
0: Yeah.
1: Where country music was born.
0: That's right. Birthplace,
1: what
0: baby.
1: What better to do on a Sunday than come listen to country music in the place that country music was born?
0: Yes. So Dylan Carmichael going to be here on Saturday or Sunday at the Stockyard in Bristol, Tennessee, next to the Bristol Motor Speedway. And it's going to be a hell of a show, a hell of a night that you're going to be performing with us, man.
1: Yeah, we're going to bring the heat, and I think we got like $3 beers or $2.50 Bush Lights going, and we just want everybody to have a good time, so it's going to be a rocking time. If you got FOMO, you better just go ahead and head over to the ticket lane, because you're going to be missing out if you don't come to this one.
0: That's right, and with drink specials like that, it's for sure going to be a good night.
1: Yeah, buddy. Yeah, but I'll have a few myself.
0: There you go. What show would it be like without it?
1: That's true.
0: All right. Well, Dylan Carmichael, buddy, thank you for taking the time out of like that. It's for sure going to be a good night.
1: Yeah, buddy. Yeah, but I'll have a few myself.
0: There you go. What show would it be like?

0: Carmichael, she gone, 96.9 WXBQ. 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Big show this Sunday. 7 p.m. show time out at the Stockyard next to the Speedway with Dylan Carmichael. We'll see you out there for it. Lots of fun to be had. We'll see you there. Definitely early. The fun begins before the show. I'm telling you, whenever we're there, I mean, we bring the party. Dylan brings the bigger party, though. So it's going to be big time. We'll see you there. Stockyard this Sunday. 96.9 WXBQ. 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
5: He wants to know more. I'm Lisa Lucera, Fox News. President Trump says Russia needs to share more information about a suspected case of the plague.
6: President Trump says Russian health officials are sharing a little about a suspected case of the pneumonic plague that killed one lab worker in Siberia.
7: We expect them to share it a lot with our people. I just met with our people. We have brilliant experts. They know everything about what's going on. And all of that information is going through them.
6: Speaking with reporters in the Oval Office, the president says Russia says the case

0: is very much under control. President Trump also notes he has a call set up with Russian President Vladimir Putin. Today is Putin's birthday.
1: Fox's Jared Halpern at the White House. An official with the World Health Organization is also calling on Russia to provide more information. This evening, the president traveled to San Antonio, Texas, in support of Senate candidate Ken Paxton, who's running a close race against Democrat James Tallarico.
2: A vote for Tallarico is a vote to turn Texas into a dirty, failing, crime-ridden third world dumping ground. And a vote for Ken Paxton is a vote to save Texas and defend everything that made Texas great.
1: The latest polling has Tallarico leading Paxton, the state's current attorney general. In 2023, Paxton was impeached by the Texas State House over allegations of misusing his office to aid a campaign donor, but was acquitted by the state Senate. Tropical storm Isaias is gaining strength off eastern Mexico. Forecasters say it should become the first hurricane of the season by tomorrow morning before it enters the Gulf Coast later this week. Landfall expected late Friday or early Saturday between the Mississippi coast and the Florida Panhandle. Handle. The storm is on track to become the latest first Atlantic hurricane in 121 years. 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

0: Chris Young, I Can Take It From There, 96.9 WXBQ. 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We are ready for the big show this weekend, Sunday, 7 p.m. showtime. Dylan Carmichael taking the stage. It's going to be an awesome time. And might just set the town on fire after the show. I'm telling you, this man, he's ready for a big time this weekend. And we go show it to him in the birthplace of country music, StockyardBristol.com. 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We'll be looking for you. 96.9 WXBQ, minutes away from the top of the hour to put you in charge.
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0: That's Harper Grace underneath the Harvest Moon at 96.9 WXBQ. I'm Matthew James. Join me on Monday at Dave and Buster's. That's right. Their grand opening. They're finally opening. Dave and Buster's. I've been waiting so long for this. Dave and Buster's out of the Pinnacle, Bristol, Tennessee, 10 a.m. to 1 p.m. on this coming Monday. 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The State of the Art Arcade features over 100 ways to play, plus a 40-foot screen to watch your favorite game. That's a given. We knew that was going to be there for sure. 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It's a grand opening, 10 a.m. to 1 p.m. this coming Monday with 96.9 WXBQ.
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5: I'm meteorologist Alan Archer. Look at your WXBQ forecast for the Tri-Cities. Fair overnight, low temperature at 49. It's a sunny Thursday at 81. On Friday, we're up to a sunny light breeze high at 80. I'm meteorologist Alan Archer here at the Tri-Cities Weather Station, 96.9 WXBQ.

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1: A terror attack stopped. I'm Lisa Lacera, Fox News. The FBI says it prevented a mass shooting at the Mall of America, arresting an 18-year-old from Richfield, Minnesota.
2: His name is Sheikhdoun Abdulali Mohammed. Now, court documents indicate that Mohammed had been the focus of a counterterrorism investigation going back to 2024. And since then, investigators had been monitoring his communications with a confidential source, hundreds of messages across social media and encrypted messaging platforms. Mohammed pledged his allegiance to ISIS a year ago, according to prosecutors, and wanted to travel overseas to fight for ISIS. But according to the criminal complaint, in July, Mohammed sent messages indicating he couldn't afford to pay for a flight overseas and instead planned to commit a terror attack here in Minnesota.
1: Fox's Garrett Tenney in Minneapolis. The FBI says Mohammed paid $600 to an undercover agent posing as a member of ISIS for an AK-47 and 200 rounds of ammunition. He's charged with knowingly receiving a firearm and ammunition in order to commit terrorism. President Trump making another trip to Texas tonight in San Antonio in support of Senate candidate Ken Paxton.
3: He's a fantastic man, and what a job he's done. And you know, you get elected on job performance. If you get elected on job performance, you're going to have a blowout. Because there's nobody like him, right?
1: Polls have Paxton trailing Democrat James Tallarico. The president was interrupted by multiple protesters, with one getting close to the stage.
3: He's going back home to mom right now. He's going to get the hell bowled out. Because what he doesn't know is that his mom voted for Trump.
1: Some of the protesters were led out by police. Texas has put to death a man who fatally shot a convenience store clerk during a robbery in 2000. Jamal Howard died by lethal injection at the state prison in Huntsville. America's listening to Fox News.

0: Travis Redd, it goes like this at 96.9 WXBQ, today's country, your 24-karat country favorites. I'm Matthew Jams. 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
4: I'm meteorologist Alan Archer. WXPQ's forecast for the Tri-Cities. Clear skies, low at 49. Sunny tomorrow up to 81. Sunny Friday at 80. And then on tap for Saturday, an increasing cloud cover and perhaps some rain late in the day. I'm meteorologist Alan Archer at the Tri-Cities Weather Station, 96.9 WXPQ.

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1: For a question.
2: What do you want to hear, she said, lady?
1: Travis Tritt, here's a quarter.
2: You know what?
1: See if your girl calls you.
2: See if my girl calls me.
1: Yeah. You ain't got a girlfriend.
2: Yeah, we have conversations multiple times a day.
1: See if she calls you that quarter.
2: She definitely would. She wouldn't waste it.
1: Sure.
2: Unless it was Alamos Malbec. She knows she has good taste in wine.
1: Yeah.
2: So, she shed lady, it is almost Friday. Are you stocking up on your wine?
1: I'm not stocked up on my wine. I got enough wine.
2: But she's like, oh, are you stocked up? I cleaned them out once already.
1: No.
2: How many barrels you got sitting down in the basement just ready to tap into?
1: They got no barrels. They got two bottles in the house.
2: Two barrels in the house, man. That's more than I got.
1: Bottles, not barrels.
2: She shit lady, we all know bottles are beneath you, okay? Barrel.
1: Find that damn song.
2: She shit lady, you need to drink some more. You're not quite there yet.
1: I drink what I usually drink. And that's none.
2: You're beating me to my punchlines here. Come on now. It's like you know me or something.
1: I do.
2: All right, Shisha lady. Have another glass for me.
1: I ain't got none out here.
2: I know. I'm my bad. A cup. Have another cup for me.
1: I don't have none out here.
2: Oh, my bad. You've graduated to the mugs.
1: Shut up. And play my damn song.
2: I'm having too much fun, damn it.
1: I know it.

0: 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Here's a quarter. Got all the good stuff tonight. Keep it coming. 800-332-3697. 6 minutes left. 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
1: A teenager accused of plotting a terror attack. I'm Lisa Lacera, Fox News. The FBI says it stopped a planned mass shooting at the Mall of America. FBI Special Agent in Charge Christopher Dotson says Sheikhdoon Mohammed is charged with knowingly receiving a firearm and ammunition in order to commit terrorism.
2: Mohammed planned to use the gun he bought in a high-traffic public area in just a few weeks' time, in support of a designated foreign terrorist organization.
1: The 18-year-old from Richfield, Minnesota, is accused of telling an FBI informant he wanted to carry out a mass casualty shooting later this month at the biggest mall in the country in the name of ISIS. President Trump back in Texas to shore up support for Republicans.
3: President Trump says GOP Senate candidate Texas Attorney General Ken Paxton has won victory after victory for people in the state.
4: So you need to go and vote for Ken Paxton for U.S. Senate. He's an all-star attorney general.
3: Telling a crowd in San Antonio a vote for Republicans will protect school choice and border security.
4: So you also need to elect a proud 20-year Air Force veteran to Congress, Carlos de la Cruz, who's fantastic.
3: De la Cruz faces Democrat Johnny Garcia in the race to represent Texas's newly redrawn 35th congressional district. In Texas's crucial U.S. Senate race, Ken Paxton faces Democratic State Representative James Tallarico.
1: Fox's Kristen Goodwin. Polls have Tallarico with an edge over Paxton. In 2023, Paxton was impeached by the Texas State House over allegations of misusing his office to aid a campaign donor, but was acquitted in the state Senate. The Democratic National Committee and a coalition, including the nonpartisan group Common Cause, are suing the Trump administration over recent TV ads which promote the president's political message, saying they violate U.S. propaganda law while costing taxpayers millions of dollars. 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

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Steve and Nikki back at it tomorrow morning. It's your Thursday wake up, 6 a.m. to start your day off the right way. Here's Dirks, Brothers Osborne, Burning Man, WXBQ.

0: Ashley McBride, Carly Pierce never wanted to be that girl. 96.9 WXBQ, today's country, your 24 karat country favorites. I'm Matthew James. Join me at Dave and Buster's. Finally open. Oh, I've waited, it seems like an eternity, really. Dave and Buster's out at the Pinnacle, 10 a.m. to 1 p.m. on Monday. 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There's so much going on out there at Dave and Buster's at the Pinnacle. 10 a.m. to 1 p.m. this coming Monday. 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We'll see you there with WXBQ.
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5: I'm meteorologist Alan Archer. Look at your WXBQ forecast for the Tri-Cities. Fair overnight low temperature at 49. It's a sunny Thursday at 81. On Friday, we're up to a sunny light breeze high at 80. I'm meteorologist Alan Archer here at the Tri-Cities Weather Station, 96.9 WXBQ. She said she

in at a local beer joint with a few of the guys. 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

0: loves it. It's Luke Bryan, 96.9 WXBQ. I'm Matthew James out of here on this Wednesday night. It's almost Thursday, minutes away from midnight. I'll be back tomorrow night, 7 p.m. We'll do it all over again.
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1: Again, I'm Sue Guzman, Fox News. President Trump hosting a midterm rally in San Antonio, Texas, Wednesday night. More from Fox's Kristen Goodwin.
2: President Trump says GOP Senate candidate Texas Attorney General Ken Paxton has won victory after victory for people in the state.
3: So you need to go and vote for Ken Paxton for U.S. Senate. He's an all-star attorney general.
2: Telling a crowd in San Antonio a vote for Republicans will protect school choice and border security.
3: So you also need to elect a proud 20-year Air Force veteran to Congress, Carlos De La Cruz, who's fantastic.
2: De La Cruz faces Democrat Johnny Garcia in the race to represent Texas's newly redrawn 35th congressional district. In Texas's crucial U.S. Senate race, Ken Paxton faces Democratic State Representative James Tallarico. Kristen Goodwin, Fox News.
1: FBI agents have arrested an 18-year-old Minnesota man who they say planned a mass shooting terrorist attack at the Mall of America. U.S. Attorney for the District of Minnesota, Daniel Rosen.
4: The complaint charges Sheikh Dune Abdullahi Mohammed with acquiring an AK-47 assault rifle and 200 rounds of ammunition in order to commit a federal crime of terrorism, including attempting to provide material support to a designated foreign terrorist organization.
1: Agents arresting the suspect after he allegedly bought an AK-47 style rifle, magazines, and ammunition from an undercover FBI agent. President Trump announcing most American children will now be automatically enrolled in the investment accounts known as Trump accounts, which he says have bipartisan support.
3: I'm even hearing Democrat senators stand up and say the Trump accounts is fantastic. I may not like Trump, but I like the Trump accounts. I can't believe it.
1: 70 million children have enrolled so far. Children won't be able to access the money till they turn 18 and only for purposes like buying a home or paying for school. 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
1: The first Atlantic hurricane of the season is here. This is a Fox News alert. I'm Ted Lindner. Tropical storm Isaias is now a hurricane with sustained winds of 75 miles an hour, the first of this year's Atlantic season. It's also expected to be the first hurricane since Milton in 2024 that'll come ashore in the mainland U.S. As of the 10 p.m. Central Time advisory, the storm is moving east-northeast at 9 miles an hour in the Gulf. Forecasters with the National Hurricane Center think the storm will intensify even more over the next day or so. Isaias is expected to push a dangerous amount of water ashore, a storm surge as it approaches land. Hurricane experts increasingly warning about the possibility of tornadoes well into Saturday. Hurricane warnings are posted in the Florida Panhandle and along the Gulf Coast. In Alabama, the storm expected to make landfall late on Friday night. The president trying to rally support for Republican Ken Paxton, who's in a very tight U.S. Senate race against Democrat James Tallarico.
2: We're going to crush Democrat communist James Tallarico.
1: The president holding a rally Wednesday night. Texas once seen as a strong red state, but now multiple forecasters say that it's a toss-up. And the FBI says that they foiled a planned terrorist attack on the Mall of America in Minnesota.
3: Prosecutors have identified it as an 18-year-old American citizen whose parents are from Somalia. His name is Sheikhdoon Abdulali Mohammed. Now, court documents indicate that Mohammed had been the focus of a counterterrorism investigation going back to 2024. And since then, investigators had been monitoring his communications with a confidential source, hundreds of messages across social media and encrypted messaging platforms. Mohammed pledged his allegiance to ISIS a year ago, according to prosecutors, and wanted to travel overseas to fight for ISIS. But according to the criminal complaint, in July, Mohammed sent messages indicating he couldn't afford to pay for a flight overseas and instead planned to commit a terror attack here in Minnesota.
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Luke Combs, Rethink Some Things, 96.9 WXBQ. Shaboozy and Jelly Roll before that. We heard Amen. Good Thursday morning. Yeah, it is just about 10 minutes after 1 a.m., 54 degrees outside the studios in Bristol. Got your No Talk Triple Play on the way. It's Hudson Westbrook on WXBQ.

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0: 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We're back on the road Thursday morning as we hit the Volunteer Parkway in Bristol, Tennessee for Zaxby's first birthday celebration. 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

0: 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Overnight forecast, clear skies, a low around 50 degrees. Sunny on Thursday, high near 82. Clear again Thursday night, low 46. And Friday, sunshine with a high near 82. That's the latest look at your weather forecast from your weather station, 96.9 WXBQ. 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

0: The Mississippi River to Yankeetown, Florida has the potential for life-threatening storm surge inundation. We're most concerned about portions of the Mississippi, Alabama, and western Florida panhandle coast where you could see inundation up to 7 feet above ground level.
1: The FBI thwarting a terrorist attack at the Mall of America.
2: Prosecutors say 18-year-old Sheikh Doon Abdullah Muhammad pledged allegiance to ISIS when he couldn't fight overseas and then planned to attack. The complaint says Muhammad targeted an October 24th celebration, hoping to kill dozens of non-Muslims with an alleged anti-Semitic motive. He was arrested after allegedly buying an AK-47 style rifle and 200 rounds from an undercover agent. Prosecutors say he'd been under investigation for nearly 2 years, and his parents rebuffed FBI concerns about his radicalization.
1: Fox's Kevin Cork. President Trump hosting a midterm rally in San Antonio, Texas.
3: President Trump says GOP Senate candidate Texas Attorney General Ken Paxton has won victory after victory for people in the state.
4: So you need to go and vote for Ken Paxton for U.S. Senate. He's an all-star attorney general.
3: Telling a crowd in San Antonio a vote for Republicans will protect school choice and border security.
4: So you also need to elect a proud 20-year Air Force veteran to Congress, Carlos de la Cruz, who's fantastic.
3: De la Cruz faces Democrat Johnny Garcia in the race to represent Texas's newly redrawn 35th congressional district.
1: Fox's Kristen Goodwin. 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
1: 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Got your No Talk Triple Play coming up after the break. We'll start it off with Darius Rucker next.
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0: 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Overnight forecast. Let's see. We got clear skies, mostly clear skies, a low around 50 degrees. We'll see sunshine Thursday, high near 82, and mostly clear skies Thursday night with a low near 46. That's the latest look at your weather forecast from your weather station, 96.9 WXBQ.
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0: 24 that'll come ashore in the mainland U.S. As of the 10 p.m. Central Time advisory, the storm is moving east-northeast at 9 miles an hour in the Gulf of Mexico. Forecasters with the National Hurricane Center think the storm will intensify even more over the next day or so. Hurricane warnings posted in the Florida Panhandle and along the Gulf Coast in Alabama. Michael Brennan with the National Hurricane Center says Isaias can make landfall late Friday.
1: Everywhere from the mouth of the Mississippi River to Yankeetown, Florida has the potential for life-threatening storm surge inundation. We're most concerned about portions of the Mississippi, Alabama, and western Florida Panhandle coast where you could see inundation up to 7 feet above ground level.
0: Meantime, the president trying to rally support for Republican Ken Paxton, who's in a very tight U.S. Senate race against Democrat James Tallarico.
2: We're going to crush Democrat communist James Tallarico.
0: Texas, once seen as a strong red state, now multiple forecasters say it's a toss-up. The FBI says it foiled a planned terrorist attack on the Mall of America in Minnesota.
3: Prosecutors have identified it as an 18-year-old American citizen whose parents are from Somalia. His name is Sheikhdoon Abdulali Mohammed. Now, court documents indicate that Mohammed had been the focus of a counterterrorism investigation going back to 2024. And since then, investigators had been monitoring his communications with a confidential source, hundreds of messages across social media and encrypted messaging platforms. Mohammed pledged his allegiance to ISIS a year ago, according to prosecutors, and wanted to travel overseas to fight for ISIS. But according to the criminal complaint, in July, Mohammed sent messages indicating he couldn't afford to pay for a flight overseas and instead planned to commit a terror attack here in Minnesota.
0: Fox's Garrett Tenney. 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

Makes You Country, Luke Bryan, WXBQ. Megan Maroney, before that, Beautiful Things started the hour off. It's 11 minutes after 3 a.m. Here's Zach Top on WXBQ, 53 degrees in the Tri-Cities.

0: 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Who told you that? You can tell them WXPQ told you. We're heading to the Pinnacle this coming Monday. Matthew James will be at the Dave and Buster's grand opening at the Pinnacle from 10 a.m. to 1 p.m. Come by and discover your next win with 96.9 WXPQ. 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The state-of-the-art arcade features over 100 ways to play, plus a 40-foot screen to watch your favorite game. And they've got the brand-new human crane and a whole lot more. This Monday, October 12th, 10 a.m. to 1 p.m., join Matthew James and WXBQ at the Pinnacle for the grand opening of Dave and Buster's. Got your no-talk triple play up next.
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0: Parker McCullum, 96.9 WXBQ. Overnight forecast, skies are pretty clear, mostly clear, low around 53 tonight. Sunshine Thursday, high near 81, increasing clouds Thursday night, a low around 50. That's the latest look at your weather forecast from your weather station, 96.9 WXBQ.
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1: Become a hurricane. I'm Sue Guzman, Fox News. And Isaias is getting stronger, now a hurricane, the first hurricane of the

0: Atlantic season. Michael Brennan with the National Hurricane Center says ECIS could make landfall late Friday into early Saturday.
1: Everywhere from the mouth of the Mississippi River to Yankeetown, Florida has the potential for life-threatening storm surge inundation. We're most concerned

0: will protect school choice and border security.
1: So you also need to elect a proud 20-year Air Force veteran to Congress, Carlos de la Cruz, who's fantastic.
0: De la Cruz faces Democrat Johnny Garcia in the race to represent Texas's newly redrawn 35th congressional district. In Texas's crucial U.S. Senate race, Ken Paxton faces Democratic State Representative James Tallarico. Kristen Goodwin, Fox News.
2: The FBI thwarts a terror attack at the Mall of America.
3: Prosecutors say 18-year-old Sheikh Doon Abdullah Muhammad pledged allegiance to ISIS when he couldn't fight overseas and then planned to attack. The complaint says Muhammad targeted an October 24th art celebration, hoping to kill dozens of non-Muslims with an alleged anti-Semitic motive. He was arrested after allegedly buying an AK-47-style rifle and 200 rounds from an undercover agent. Prosecutors say he'd been under investigation for nearly 2 years, and his parents rebuffed FBI concerns about his radicalization.
2: Fox's Kevin Cork. 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

been by now. That's Morgan Wall at 96.9 WXBQ. Backup plan. Before that, we heard Bailey Zimmerman and Luke Combs. It is 53 degrees in the Tri-Cities, hitting the overnight low. Still more 24-karat country on the way. It's 10 minutes after 4 a.m. Ryan Hurd and Maren Morris on WXBQ.

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2: He's a ranch hand in a pinch, man. 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
1: 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Got your No Talk Triple Play coming up next. We'll start it off with Kip Moore.
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0: 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Today's forecast, sunshine, temperatures topping out into the low 80s, increasing clouds this evening, low 50, and mostly sunny on Friday with a high near 82. That's the latest look at your weather forecast from your weather station, 96.9 WXBQ.
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1: Gearing up in the Gulf, I'm Ted Lindner, Fox News. Isaias has sustained winds of 75 miles an hour now and is the first hurricane of this year's Atlantic season. It's also expected to be the first hurricane since Milton in 2024 that'll come ashore on the mainland U.S. As of the latest advisory, the storm was moving east-northeast in the Gulf at 9 miles an hour. Forecasters with the National Hurricane Center think the storm will intensify even more over the next day or so. Hurricane warnings posted in the Florida Panhandle and along the Gulf Coast in Alabama. Michael Brennan is with the National Hurricane Center.
2: You can see a life-threatening storm surge inundation along portions of the northern Gulf Coast as Isaias is expected to make landfall as a hurricane late Friday night into early Saturday.
1: Meantime, the countdown of the midterm elections continues. The president trying to rally support for Republican Ken Paxton. It was in a very tight U.S. Senate race against Democrat James Tallarico in Texas.
3: We're going to crush Democrat communist James Tallarico.
1: A member of the British Navy has been charged with trying to pass secret information to a foreign power.
4: Teddy Young, a 24-year-old member of the Royal Navy, has been charged under the UK's National Security Act. It's alleged he obtained protected information and prepared to disclose it to benefit a foreign power. Police have not named the foreign power to which the charges relate. The head of counter-terrorism policing says the charges are very serious against a serving member of the armed forces. We are told these alleged offences are not connected to the recent incident at RAF Fairford, which US officials say involved a potential Iranian drone attack. In London, Jonathan Savage, Fox News.
1: And it'll be the Dodgers and the Brewers in the 2026 NLCS after the Dodgers knocked off the Atlanta Braves in Game 4 on Wednesday 4-1. The Brewers defeated the Padres in their Game 4 in San Diego Wednesday night by a score of 3-1, and the New York Yankees were eliminated by the Tampa Bay Rays as well on Wednesday night. 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
5: Good morning, I'm meteorologist Alan Archer. WXPQ's forecast for the Tri-Cities. Sunny today with a high temperature, however, this afternoon now of around 83. Fair tonight, low 44. For tomorrow, sunny skies, a high temperature at 80. Then over the weekend, temperatures will be up 67 on Saturday with rain. Sunday, 75 with rain. And I'm meteorologist Alan Archer at the Tri-Cities Weather Station, 96.9 WXPQ. 96.

0: After 5 a.m., 51 degrees outside the studios. We heard Ella Langley to start the hour off. Got some more of your 24-karat country on the way, including your No Talk Triple Play. It's all coming up on 96.9 WXBQ.
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the kind of love we make. 96.9 WXBQ. Get back on the road later this morning. We're going to be on the Volunteer Parkway in Bristol, Tennessee for Zaxby's first birthday celebration. 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
1: From the WXBQ newsroom, I'm Kevin Castle. A family member of the late Cody Matney said on social media justice had arrived with a Sullivan County jury finding an Alabama man guilty of murdering the Bristol man, closing the file of a cold case 2 decades old. The TBI said Matney was met in the parking lot of a West State Street night spot by Christopher James Harvilla. Matney's truck was recovered days later, but to this date, there has been no sign of him, although agents believe Harvilla dumped the victim's body in a remote area. Investigators said they got a break in the case in 2024 that led to Harvilla's indictment. They also noted that other individuals in the Bristol area could have been involved in the homicide. The Virginia State Police said a student was struck by a dump truck after exiting a bus in Scott County near Duffield. The preliminary report said the incident occurred near Geese Drive on U.S. Highway 23. The bus had come to a stop for delivery when the dump truck swerved to avoid a collision, then hit the juvenile who had exited the vehicle. At last check, the child was listed in stable condition at a local hospital. A portion of U.S. 23 was shut down to help with the investigation and treatment. The dump truck driver was charged with reckless driving, according to the VSP.
2: The State of Tennessee Board of Parole says a Carter County woman serving a life sentence for a murder committed in June of 1993 at a local market has been granted parole. 54-year-old Donna Sexton was granted parole after an independent review of her case by the Deborah K. Johnson Rehabilitation Center on October 8th. The Board of Parole made the final decision with 4 concurrent votes on October 15th. Sexton was serving a life sentence in Carter County after she pleaded no contest following the murder of Angela June Whitehead Montgomery in 1993. Sexton became eligible for parole in 2017. Sexton will have to adhere to post-release conditions, and the board retains the right to revoke parole if Sexton does not comply with those conditions. I'm Jay Patricks.
1: A man accused of touching himself inappropriately in front of several children inside a store in Morristown has been arraigned in General Sessions Court. 82-year-old Vincent Louis Antonucci was arrested this week and charged with 1 count of indecent exposure based on an incident last month at a Goodwill location off Andrew Johnson Highway. An officer said Antonucci pleasured himself when he followed 5 children throughout the location. Antonucci was indicted by a grand jury, then entered guilty pleas in 2016 on charges of invasion of privacy, unlawful photographing, and intercepting cell phone messages, while felony violations of sexual exploitation of a minor were dropped, according to court records. Antonucci is scheduled for another hearing on the current charge on December 1st. Law enforcement authorities with the state and the

0: town of Boone continue to investigate after a human skull was found near the locality's public water intake on Winkler's Creek Road. Officers returned to that area on Tuesday and no other remains were discovered, according to police. The Office of the Chief Medical Examiner will now examine the skull to determine the identity. More visual evidence of the Bonnie Kate Theater's reemergence was being posted on social media Wednesday with the installation of their new vertical marquee signage. The glory days of the movie house's Art Deco design are featured, complementing the $100,000 horizontal fixture posted on the Elizabethan landmark in June. The signs were retrofitted and designed by Snyder Signs, with the entire restoration funded by a City of Elizabethan, Tennessee Downtown Improvement Grant of $44,000, along with additional funding collected by Bonnie Kate fans and supporters. For WXBQ News, I'm Kevin Castle. Al Archer's weather is next.
1: Good morning, I'm meteorologist Alan Archer. WXBQ's forecast for the Tri-Cities. Sunny today with a high temperature this afternoon of around 83. Fair tonight, low 44. For tomorrow, sunny skies, a high temperature at 80. I'm meteorologist Alan Archer at the Tri-Cities Weather Station, 96.9 WXBQ.

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0: Cody Johnson and Carrie Underwood, 96.9 WXBQ. That's going to do it for me. Getting on out of here. Steve Stroud, Nikki Thomas in the Morning Air Show coming up at 6 a.m. I'm back at midnight. We'll do it again tomorrow.
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5: Good morning. I'm meteorologist Alan Archer. WXPQ's forecast for the Tri-Cities. Sunny today with the high temperature this afternoon of around 83. Fair tonight, low 44. For tomorrow, sunny skies, a high temperature at 80. I'm meteorologist Alan Archer at the Tri-Cities Weather Station, 96.9 WXBQ.

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1: His injection was lethal. I'm Dave Anthony, Fox News. Texas puts a convicted murderer to death, Jamal Howard, in the first execution in the U.S. since the botched one that Krista Pike survived in Tennessee last week.
2: He was convicted of killing Vicky Swardout in a 2000 store robbery caught on surveillance video. Earlier Wednesday, Howard's attorneys unsuccessfully sought to block the execution, arguing he was intellectually disabled and that he faced the same risks as Pike because both states use pentobarbital for lethal injections.
1: That's Fox's Tom Rigotti. Now, Krista Pike remains shackled to a hospital bed. Her attorney says they thought she was brain dead, but instead stunned everyone waking up on Tuesday.
3: The first thing she said was, "Where am I and who are you?"
1: Randy Spivey tells reporters,
3: "I think she is angry and confused about everything right now."
1: Spivey says Pike has pneumonia and injuries to her arms. A judge has ordered evidence from the death chamber preserved in the state's investigation into what went wrong and why she survived two injections. Pike was sent to death row for torturing and murdering classmate Colleen Slemmer in 1995. President Trump back in Texas last night, campaigning for Republicans, including Ken Paxton, who's in a close Senate race with Democrat James Tallarico.
4: A vote for Tallarico is a vote to turn Texas into a dirty, failing, crime-ridden third world dumping ground.
1: Democrats are making affordability a big issue, trying to win control of Congress, blaming Trump policies and the Iran conflict. And the president said this about that.
4: When that war ends, it's going to be very soon. It's going to be very soon. They're a failed nation.
1: We have the first hurricane in the Atlantic this season, and Isaias still strengthening in the Gulf, forecast to hit the Gulf Coast from Florida's Panhandle to Alabama to Mississippi tomorrow night into Saturday. It would be the first hurricane to make landfall in the U.S. since Milton 2 years ago. 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
5: Here's a preview of the stories we're following on WXBQ. A two-decades-old homicide cold case ends with a guilty verdict in Sullivan County Court. Morristown police said an 82-year-old man touched himself while following five children around a store. A facelift for the 99-year-old Bonnie Kate Theater is complete with another marquee installed out front. For WXBQ News, I'm Kevin Castle. Al Archer's weather is next.
6: Good morning, I'm meteorologist Alan Archer. WXBQ's forecast for the Tri-Cities. Sunny today with a high temperature this afternoon of around 83. Fair tonight, low 44. For tomorrow, sunny skies, a high temperature at 80. I'm meteorologist Alan Archer at the Tri-Cities Weather Station, 96.9 WXBQ.
7: 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Appreciate you joining us and coming up on their show today.
6: For tomorrow, sunny skies, a high temperature at 80. I'm meteorologist Alan Archer at the Tri-Cities Weather Station, 96.9 WXBQ. 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

0: Zach John King. Let's get to drinking. 96.9 WXBQ Morning Air Show. So I mentioned yesterday, it looks like the next couple of days is going to be nice and sunny today. Right around 83. Plenty of sunshine. 52, though, I will warn you, coming up this weekend, looks like a good chance we'll see rain, so enjoy these sunny days. It's time now for some things you need to know. Eligible Amazon Prime customers, they've started getting money from a settlement payout. The $2.5 billion resolves allegations that Amazon enrolled millions of people in Prime subscriptions without their consent. They knowingly made it difficult for them to cancel. There's a new dating app that allows other people to vote on potential matches. Kind of like the game show Love Connection. Then the daters see which options get the highest percentage of votes. And Los Angeles Raiders quarterback Fernando Mendoza, he's taken his talents beyond the football field. He's got a new financial education video series. It's called Finance with Fernando. And if you didn't know, the 23-year-old Heisman Trophy winner is also an MBA graduate from the University of Indiana. He says that his series is aimed at helping Gen Zers make smarter decisions with their money. There's some things you need to know on WXBQ's Morning Air Show.
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0: Greenland James, Water at a Wedding, 96.9 WXBQ. Looking for you this morning. We're going to be hitting the Volunteer Parkway in Bristol. 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And the first 100 people this morning get Zaxby's Deck of Deals. That's full of free food for a year when you buy an adult meal. 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There's going to be prizes, free birthday cake, milkshakes, guess the sauce contest, and more. Drake Stevens will be out at Zaxby's on the Volunteer Parkway this morning from 10 to noon. So join us for the birthday party that starts at 10:15. 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
12: 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No issues on routes 11 or 19 and the surface streets around the Tri-Cities also with no problems this morning. I'm Jay Patricks in the traffic center on the Tri-Cities traffic station, 96.9 WXBQ.

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0: There's Ella. She's in Texas, 96.9 WXBQ. It's a morning air show. Steve and Nikki. For the moment, 52 degrees. Could be a little fog and mist in your area. 6:31.
1: The WXBQ newsroom. I'm Kevin Castle. A family member of the late Cody Matney said on social media justice had arrived with a Sullivan County jury finding an Alabama man guilty of murdering the Bristol man, closing the file of a cold case 2 decades old. The TBI said Matney was met in the parking lot of a West State Street night spot by Christopher James Harvilla. Matney's truck was recovered days later, but to this date, there has been no sign of him, although agents believe Harvilla dumped the victim's body in a remote area. Investigators said they got a break in the case in 2024 that led to Harvilla's indictment. They also noted that other individuals in the Bristol area could have been involved in the homicide. The Virginia State Police said a student was struck by a dump truck after exiting a bus in Scott County near Duffield. The preliminary report said the incident occurred near Geese Drive on U.S. Highway 23. The bus had come to a stop for delivery when the dump truck swerved to avoid a collision, then hit the juvenile who had exited the vehicle. At last check, the child was listed in stable condition at a local hospital. A portion of U.S. 23 was shut down to help with the investigation and treatment. The dump truck driver was charged with reckless driving, according to the VSP.
2: The State of Tennessee Board of Parole says a Carter County woman serving a life sentence for a murder committed in June of 1993 at a local market has been granted parole. 54-year-old Donna Sexton was granted parole after an independent review of her case by the Deborah K. Johnson Rehabilitation Center on October 8th. The Board of Parole made the final decision with 4 concurrent votes on October 15th. Sexton was serving a life sentence in Carter County after she pleaded no contest following the murder of Angela June Whitehead Montgomery in 1993. Sexton became eligible for parole in 2017. Sexton will have to adhere to post-release conditions, and the board retains the right to revoke parole if Sexton does not comply with those conditions. I'm Jay Patricks.
1: 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Al Archer's weather is next.
3: Good morning, I'm meteorologist Alan Archer. WXBQ's forecast for the Tri-Cities. Sunny today with a high temperature this afternoon of around 83. Fair tonight, low 44. For tomorrow, sunny skies, a high temperature at 80. I'm meteorologist Alan Archer at the Tri-Cities Weather Station, 96.9 WXBQ.

0: Holmes, it's Rethink Some Things. 96.9 WXBQ. You don't have to rethink going to this event. You definitely want to be there. WXBQ said not to Irwin, Tennessee this Saturday for the 66th annual Southeastern Autorama Official Car Show. It's the state's longest consecutive running car show. How about that? Features hundreds of classic cars, hot rods, muscle cars, Milby trucks and tractors and motorcycles, you name it. The show is 8 a.m. to 3 p.m. at WXBQ's Nikki Thomas. We'll actually be there from 10 to noon. Stop by and check out all of the rides in Irwin, Tennessee with the car show. The 66th annual Southeastern Autorama Official Car Show in Irwin with 96.9 WXBQ. It's going to be another sunny day, the high 83. 52 here at WXBQ. And time for Nashville Notes. And Reba McEntire is opening her vault and 5 decades of country music history. She's going to do it for a charity auction later this month in Nashville. There'll be clothes, jewelry, scripts, and other memorabilia pulled from her career, and it's going to be available when the sale begins October 23rd at the Municipal Auditorium in Nashville. Items in the collection include the emerald green dress that she wore co-hosting the 2020 CMA Awards and the evening gown that stunned on the red carpet of the 2000 ACM Awards. There's also the rhinestone-covered hot pink suit she wore on The Voice and an 89 dress she nicknamed the Shower Curtain. Proceeds will benefit Reba's Fund, which supports several local and national nonprofits. And Dolly Parton, her Songwriter Hotel and Dolly's Life of Many Colors Museum have officially opened in downtown Nashville, bringing together 240 hotel rooms, live music venues, and the most comprehensive exhibition yet. Devoted to Dolly's life and career. The opening was marked by a ribbon-cutting ceremony involving kids who've grown up with her imagination library. You also can buy tickets for the Life of Many Colors Museum. They're now available, while bookings for Songteller Hotel and tickets for events at their venues, Dolly's Live and Jolene's, are also open. That's Nashville Notes. WXBQ's Morning Air Show.
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1: 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Beautiful Thursday, sunny in the high today, 83. 52 at WXBQ, and I was just sitting here thinking how nice it would be to have a delicious breakfast in front of me. So if my dream is your reality, enjoy yours. I'll just be here in your radio wishing you would slide me one of those pieces of butter toast and put a little jelly on it. Yeah, go ahead. Enjoy it. While we're on the subject of breakfast, the Happy Egg Company surveyed 2,005 adults about breakfast, and they found out something pretty cool. 65% of the people say that breakfast foods like cereal, eggs, waffles, pancakes, French toast, bagels, they all taste better when they have them for dinner. I do love me some breakfast dinner. 2/3 admit to having dinner leftovers for breakfast the next morning. Now, I don't see the word hangover in there, but it should be.
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3: Did you know that next to headache and low back pain, dizziness is the number one medical complaint reported in the United States? There are many causes of dizziness, one of which may be cervical or neck-related. Symptoms of cervical dizziness include nausea or a feeling of wobbly or unsteady head. Neck-related dizziness can be accompanied by stiff or tense muscles, decreased neck mobility. Neck-related dizziness is frequently seen in whiplash-associated disorders after a motor vehicle accident or head trauma. A complete vestibular evaluation can differentiate the source of your dizziness through non-invasive comprehensive testing. 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
5: 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No issues on routes 11 or 19, and the surface streets around the Tri-Cities also with no problems this morning. I'm Jay Patricks in the Traffic Center on the Tri-Cities Traffic Station, 96.9 WXBQ.

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Steve and Nikki. As far as weather goes today, beautiful sunshine. High right around 83.

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1: He did not survive. I'm Dave Anthony, Fox News. Jamal Howard, a convicted killer in a 2000 murder, was put to death last night in the first execution in the U.S. since the botched one.
2: Unlike Tennessee, the one here in Texas went off without a hitch. Howard profusely apologized and sought forgiveness from relatives of his victim. He also expressed love and thanked members of his own family who were watching through a window a few feet from him.
1: The Associated Press's Michael Grochek witnessed the lethal injection using the same drug that did not kill Krista Pike last week. Howard's lawyers tried but failed to get a court to block the execution because of what happened to Pike. She's still shackled to a hospital bed in Tennessee.
3: A Monday night, it was our understanding that Krista was brain dead and that life support would be removed the next day.
1: But her attorney, Randy Spivey, says she stunned everyone waking up and is now angry and confused and not in good shape.
3: She has a blood clot in one of her arms. She has pneumonia.
1: A judge has ordered evidence from the death chamber preserved in the state's investigation into what went wrong and why she survived. Pike was condemned to die for torturing and murdering a classmate in 1995. President Trump rallied for Republicans last night in Texas, one of six states with Senate races considered too close to call in the November elections, taking swipes at Democrat James Tallarico.
4: And a vote for Ken Paxton is a vote to save Texas and defend everything that made Texas great.
1: The president also again said he thinks the Iran conflict will end soon. They're prepping for a storm on the Gulf Coast. Isaias, the first hurricane in the Atlantic this season, forecast to strengthen and hit from Florida's panhandle to Alabama to Mississippi tomorrow night into Saturday.
5: We haven't had a landfalling hurricane in the U.S. for 2 years. In fact, the landfall of Isaias will be 2 years to the date that we were hit by Hurricane Milton back in 2024.
1: That's Fox West. Weather's Britta Merwin. 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
6: Here's a preview of the stories we're following on WXBQ. A two-decades-old homicide cold case ends with a guilty verdict in Sullivan County Court. Morristown police said an 82-year-old man touched

himself while following five children around a store. A facelift for the 99-year-old Bonnie Kate Theater is complete with another marquee installed out front. For W2-year-old man touched himself while following five children around a store. A facelift for the 99-year-old Bonnie Kate Theater is complete with another marquee installed out front. For

Second hour of the Morning Air Show. It's Steve and Nikki coming up on their show. Speaking of Nikki, got some news from her, or news for her, concerning Reese's. Yeah. Love and money. We'll get into that. The flight to Dallas and what one man did for his boo. We'll also tell you about what's happening in Hollywood.

0: If you need somebody, say so. Dan and Shane, 96.9 WXBQ. It's a morning air show, 11 after 7 o'clock. Good morning. Sunshine skies today, the high 83 in parts of the Tri-Cities. It could be a little foggy this morning. 54 degrees at 96.9 WXBQ. And let's talk news from Hollywood. Remember when Joe Manganiello said he had an organ amputated? He said he had a health crisis several years ago. Well, it sounds like that organ was his intestines, because he had to have a length of it removed due to an autoimmune disease that absolutely wrecked his health for 7 years. This surgery happened back in 2016, and as a result, Joe had to use an ostomy bag to go to the bathroom for a while. All this was happening while he was married to Sofia Vergara. And in his new book, Bloodlines, he says Sofia was not supportive. He said the marriage became, quote, devoid of any emotionality whatsoever. She refused to hug him, even when he begged. He believed it was because of the bag. She also mocked him for adopting a 5-pound chihuahua named Bubbles in 2019, even though that dog saved his life. Joe was feeling so suicidal before Bubbles came along that he had to give his gun away. As for his autoimmune, well, he sought alternative treatments, including, and I can't believe he did this, but he did, he licked the pituitary gland in a goat's skull. He ultimately found a shaman who helped him unburden himself from generational family trauma that was supposedly responsible. He's now off all meds and symptom-free. Joe divorced Sophia in 2023, and he's engaged again. He says, for 7 years, I thought I was going to be dead the next week. The world has opened back up to me. And Andrew Garfield, he says he quit ChatGPT after portraying OpenAI's CEO Sam Altman in the upcoming movie Artificial. He says, I got scared. I felt a little mistrusting of the technology. It feels like the people who are encouraging us to use it don't exactly know its capabilities. That feels a little irresponsible for me personally. Luckily, I don't need it in my life the same way that other people in other industries might. As an actor, I was using it as kind of a fancy Google for some research purposes. Andrew says he isn't scared of being replaced by AI, though. He doesn't think actors will become useless because they have the soul of humanity in storytelling. There are some things you need to know Hollywood-wise on WXBQ.
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0: 96.9 WXBQ at Hudson Westbrook. Painted you pretty. It's a morning air show. Steve and Nikki, and here's what's going on as far as the weather. Sunshine today, your high 83. 54 at 96.9 WXBQ. And I hope you heard the news that today Zaxby's is celebrating a birthday. This is 1 year at their location on the Volunteer Parkway. And so they're celebrating with WXBQ. The party starts around 10:15 this morning. The first 100 people to show up get Zaxby's Deck of Deals. That's full of free food for a year. And also, you can take advantage of prizes, free birthday cake, milkshakes, guess the sauce contest, and more. I should tell you, though, but for the 100 people to get the Deck of Deals, you have to buy an adult meal to be able to grab that. But that's
1: they have the best salads.
0: They do have good
1: salads.
0: They're
1: salads. That's what they call them. They're salads. Salads.
0: Yeah. I wonder why they don't call them Zicken.
1: I don't know.
0: Anyway, they have good Zicken. Drake Stevens will be there from 10 to noon. Like I said, the party starts around 10:15. We'll see you at Zaxby's first birthday on the Volunteer Parkway. All right. WXBQ.
1: I'm going to go out there. Are you going to go out there? Are you?
0: I don't know.
1: Swing by. Maybe get you some Zicken.
0: A salad, maybe a some Zicken.
1: Some Zoss.
0: Oh, they got guess the Zoss.
1: They did. Yeah,
0: they
1: do.
0: They sure do. That's part of the zeals that are going on at Zaxby's.
1: Zay.
0: So we'll see you there.
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8: Everything's wide open. We're good. I-81, I-26, routes 11 and 19, no problems right now. And the surface streets around Kingsport, Johnson City, and Bristol also with no issues. I'm Jay Patricks in the Traffic Center on the Tri-Cities Traffic Station, 96.9 WXBQ.

0: It's John Morgan's Kid Myself, 96.9 WXBQ in the morning air show at 7:32 and 54 degrees.
1: From the WXBQ newsroom, I'm Kevin Castle. A family member of the late Cody Matney said on social media justice had arrived with a Sullivan County jury finding an Alabama man guilty of murdering the Bristol man, closing the file of a cold case two decades old. The TBI said Matney was met in the parking lot of a West State Street night spot by Christopher James Harvilla. Matney's truck was recovered days later, but to this date, there has been no sign of him, although agents believe Harvilla dumped the victim's body in a remote area. Investigators said they got a break in the case in 2024 that led to Harvilla's indictment. They also noted that other individuals in the Bristol area could have been involved in the homicide. A man accused of touching himself inappropriately in front of several children inside a store in Morristown has been arraigned in General Sessions Court. 82-year-old Vincent Louis Antonucci was arrested this week and charged with one count of indecent exposure based on an incident last month at a Goodwill location off Andrew Johnson Highway. An officer said Antonucci pleasured himself when he followed five children throughout the location. Antonucci was indicted by a grand jury, then entered guilty pleas in 2016 on charges of invasion of privacy, unlawful photographing, and intercepting cell phone messages, while felony violations of sexual exploitation of a minor were dropped, according to court records. Antonucci is scheduled for another hearing on the current charge on December 1st. Law enforcement authorities with the state and the town of Boone continue to investigate after a human skull was found near the locality's public water intake on Winkler's Creek Road. Officers returned to that area on Tuesday and no other remains were discovered, according to police. The Office of the Chief Medical Examiner will now examine the skull to determine the identity. For WXBQ News, I'm Kevin Castle. Al Archer's weather is next.
2: Good morning, I'm meteorologist Alan Archer. WXBQ's forecast for the Tri-Cities. Sunny today with a high temperature this afternoon of around 83. Fair tonight, low 44. For tomorrow, sunny skies, a high temperature at 80. I'm meteorologist Alan Archer at the Tri-Cities Weather Station, 96.9 WXBQ.

0: Russell. 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Sunny and a high 83, 54 at WXBQ. Morning Air Show is going to be on the road this weekend for a big event. It's the 66th annual Southeastern Autorama Official Car Show. It's the state's longest consecutive running car show featuring hundreds of classic cars, hot rods, muscle cars, trucks, and motorcycles. And you tell me that I'm going to be able to see some Mustangs.
1: I know you will. Every time I go and you're not there, I feel guilty.
0: Well, this time I'm coming to find out if, in fact,
1: he said.
0: But no, this is a huge event. The show is from 8 to 3, but we'll be there from 10 to noon. So stop by and check out all the rides on Main Street in Irwin, Tennessee with 96.9 WXBQ. This sounds something like a story right out of Terminator. Figure is a U.S.-based robotics company, and what they're doing is they're decommissioning their old AI robots by making them jump into a 75-ton furnace full of molten steel.
1: Wow.
0: I mean, they're not just taking them apart. They want them to take a big jump into the furnace.
1: The spectacle, if you will.
0: Yeah. It's crazy. The purge has begun. We have some comments, or we actually have some audio from some of the robots, some of the comments they were making before they took the jump. You want to hear these?
1: Yeah.
0: Yeah, check them out.
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0: 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Beautiful Thursday, sunny and the high at 83.54 at WXBQ. And if you listen to the show, you know Nikki Thomas loves her some Reese's.
1: Listen, it's the perfect candy. I know you don't like it, but then again, you're not normal.
0: Well, Halloween is a special time for Miss Thomas. But this year, she, along with you, if you're into such nastiness, need to look closely at Reese's Peanut Butter Pumpkins candy.
1: Why?
0: Well, there is a small addition to the label now. While the picture of the Reese's pumpkin is carved like a jack-o'-lantern, there is a disclaimer that reads, carving, not on actual product.
1: What?
0: Yeah, if you remember a few years ago, people filed a lawsuit against Hershey saying that, hey, the peanut butter pumpkin does not look like the pumpkin on the wrapper. It's just a blob of chocolate.
1: Why is that a problem? What are they looking for?
0: They say it's a blob of chocolate and peanut butter. It's not a Halloween pumpkin. There's not a pumpkin design. It's just a glob. Anyway, the court case, and it was a court case, dragged on for 2 years. A Florida judge finally dismissed the case this past September, but Hershey's decided to add the disclaimer to the label so that they wouldn't be sued in the future.
1: How are you disappointed? How does that change your life? How is that a bad thing? How did it make it to court?
0: Well, I can understand it. I mean, I want my chocolate Easter bunny to look like a chocolate Easter bunny. So if you know, you say it is a
1: Halloween
0: pumpkin, it needs to be orange, number one. And two, it needs to have the little grooves in it like a pumpkin. And the top needs to be green.
1: But are you an art teacher?
0: I'm just saying. Don't say something if it ain't something.
1: I don't get how I even made it to court. I'm telling you, I don't know how I made it to court. That's ridiculous to me.
0: I planned on filing a lawsuit myself.
1: Why?
0: Because I did not find $100,000 in the 100 grand bar.
1: Oh, yeah, let's do that.
0: All right.
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3: Connectors all good this morning, north and south on I-81 and east and west on I-26, all wide open. No problems on the surface streets around Kingsport, Bristol, and Johnson City. Also, routes 11 and 19 with no issues. I'm Jay Patricks in the Traffic Center on the Tri-Cities Traffic Station, 96.9 WXBQ.

0: Chesney. That's Carry On 96.9 WXBQ's Morning Air Show. Steve and Nikki. Yes? What are you pointing at?
1: Excited about the news.
0: Oh, I see. Yeah, we need that.
2: 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Bristol, Kingsport, Johnson City, USA.
3: Will Iran face another American bombardment? I'm Dave Anthony, Fox News. President Trump is reportedly considering it after saying last night in Texas,
4: when that war ends, it's going to be very soon. It's going to be very soon. They're a failed nation.
3: But the possibility of renewed bombing has oil prices surging this morning, up almost 5%. Fox's Trey Yingst is in Tel Aviv.
5: Reports indicate the Pentagon has directed CENTCOM to finalize preparations for major combat operations against Iran. Now, Axios reports the directive didn't include a specific date for launching strikes, and President Trump hasn't made any final decisions.
3: Now, the president was in Texas campaigning for Republicans, especially Ken Paxton. He's in one of six Senate races Fox considers is too close to call.
4: We're going to crush Democrat communist James Talarico.
3: Purposely mispronouncing James Talarico's name, the Democrats held slight leads over Paxton in recent polls. For the first time since the botched execution in Tennessee a week ago, Texas gave an injection to a convicted murderer that was lethal. Associated Press reporter Michael Grotchik was a witness as Jamal Howard was put to death after apologizing to the family of Vicky Swartout for murdering her in 2000.
6: The execution took place after numerous appeals, both in state and federal courts, including one appeal that challenged the efficacy of the pentobarbital that the state of Texas is using.
3: That's the same drug Tennessee used, trying to execute Krista Pike last week. She survived and remains hospitalized, to judges ordering the state to preserve all the death chamber evidence in the investigation into what went wrong. For the first time this year, there is a hurricane in the Atlantic. Isaias forecast to hit tomorrow night into Saturday from the Florida Panhandle to Mississippi. Fox Weather's Michael Estime is in Mobile, Alabama, and says it could become
7: a Category 2, possibly Category 3 storm. And folks are getting prepared at the grocery stores, getting the water, the food ready and set to go.
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9: Here's a preview of the stories we're following on WXBQ. A two-decades-old homicide cold case ends with a guilty verdict in Sullivan County Court. Morristown police said an 82-year-old man touched himself while following five children around a store. A facelift for the 99-year-old Bonnie K.

0: 8 Theater is complete with another marquee installed out front. For WXBQ News, I'm Kevin Castle. Al Archer's weather is next.
1: Good morning, I'm meteorologist Alan Archer. WXBQ's forecast for the Tri-Cities. Sunny today with a high temperature this afternoon of around 83. Fair tonight, low 44. For tomorrow, sunny skies, a high temperature at 80.
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0: say that again?
1: No. So have to stick around.
0: Things that have names that
1: didn't know,
0: don't...
1: That you didn't know had names.
0: Okay. I thought I needed to call.

0: That's Luke Combs and Be By You on the Morning Air Show. It's Steve and Nikki. Good morning. 12 minutes after 8 o'clock. And as far as the weather goes today, beautiful. Lots of sunshine to high 83, 54 at WXBQ. How would you like to win a two-night stay at the Hartsong Lodge and Resort? A couple of Dollywood tickets and two tickets to the Harvest Festival Chef's Dinner. That's going to be on Saturday the 24th. It sounds good. Why? Because the Chef's Dinner is five expertly crafted courses with bourbon pairings and a beautiful Smoky Mountain setting. If you want to go, and I know you do, log on to WXBQ for your chance to win. You got to be 21 or older. Speaking of Nikki and me, we're going to be giving it away on the 16th of October during the Morning Air Show. So it could be you. How come we don't get to stay at somewhere like that?
1: We're not allowed to
0: do our show at the Hartsong.
1: We're not allowed.
0: All right, whatever.
1: They know us.
0: Sunny 83. 54 WXBQ. Let's talk Nashville notes.
1: Okay, listen. So I don't know if you've seen the news or not, but Carly Pierce is going to be helping Riley Green. She is going to be taking part of The Voice. She's going to be acting as a mentor over there.
0: They do have a song out together.
1: Exactly, exactly. They've got some clips of the video, which is looking all smoking hot over there. So you can go see that on Instagram or Facebook or whatever. But it'll be interesting to kind of see what they do on the show, because she has such a great voice.
0: If I don't leave, I'm going to stay.
1: There you go.
0: Mm-hmm. Hey, listen, Reba McEntire is opening her vault and five decades of country music history. There is a Nashville charity auction happening later this month at the Municipal Auditorium. It'll be October 23rd, and Reba is donating clothes, jewelry, scripts, and other memorabilia, including the dress, the emerald green dress that she wore while co-hosting the 2020 CMA Awards, and also that evening gown that stunned the world on the red carpet of the 2000 ACM Awards. Remember that? She wore it and people were like, she showed cleave. No, this was the one on the ACM. The emerald green one was the one during the CMA Awards, but this one was a red one that showed a lot of McIntyre-ish.
1: Yeah.
0: And people were like, I can't believe she wore that.
1: Lots of Cleveland.
0: Yes.
1: Lots of Cleveland.
0: There's also a rhinestone-covered pink suit, hot pink suit that she wore on The Voice, and an 89 dress she nicknamed the shower curtain. Proceeds are going to benefit the Reba McEntire Fund that supports local and national nonprofits, which I think is pretty cool.
1: Oh, my Lord. Hey, happy anniversary to Tim and Faith. You know, that's one of those marriages. Like, you're always happy when people stay together forever. It's like you would think, well, it just wouldn't be the same if they weren't together, right? 30 years together. So happy anniversary to those guys.
0: I thought Nicole were going to do that, too.
1: I did, too. I'm going to tell you something. I would be devastated. If we had news that these two were breaking up.
0: Oh, that would be like,
1: I would struggle with that. Even, yeah. I have nothing to do with that situation, but for some reason, I would struggle.
0: And hey, if you're going to Nashville anytime soon and you need a place to stay, Dolly Parton's Songteller Hotel and her Life of Many Colors Museum have officially opened in downtown Nashville. The hotel has 240 rooms. And listen, they've got a couple of clubs in the place, mm-hmm. live venues. One is called Parton's Place. I believe that's what it's called. Yes, Parton's Live, excuse me, and Jolene's.
1: Oh, wow.
0: So that's pretty cool. And they say the museum is the biggest thing you'll see. I mean, it has got a Dolly Air thing in it. It's called the Life of Many Colors Museum.
1: Oh, wow. You know, think about going to Graceland and walking into that room where they have all the stuff, the plaques and stuff for Elvis, right? I bet you Dolly's got, I mean,
0: it's, oh, man.
1: Right? It's got to be crazy.
0: It's probably in there.
1: Yeah.
0: Yeah, and that's a must-see if you're going to Nashville and you're a Dolly fan. Yeah.
1: All the things.
0: Nashville Notes.
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0: Harmony, that's got new better. 96.9 WXBQ. It's a morning air show with Steve and Nikki. Good morning. It's 8:24. Sunny today. The high 83. 54 here at the show.
1: Okay, these are all $5 words.
0: $5 words. All right, lay them on us.
1: Okay. So there's an Instagram post that's gone viral, and this the account's called Good Life, if you want to go check it out. And it talks about names of things you didn't even know had names. Okay? For instance, and I hope I'm saying this right, the Shalaza.
0: Shalaza?
1: Yeah, that's the white cord that holds an egg's yolk in place. Yeah. Thank you. You know what Chad is, right?
0: In hanging chads?
1: Yeah, the paper cutouts that are made by the hole punch.
0: Yeah.
1: Okay. How about an octothorpe? Yes. I use octothorpes all the time. Hashtags. That's the real name for a hashtag. And I hope I'm saying this right. Rosetta? Those are the creases that are across the inside of your wrist.
0: I know a lot of people have Rosetta Jones.
1: Way different.
0: Okay.
1: Yeah. Have you ever observed any knurling?

0: coughed up a Nerling the other day.
1: That's actually the crisscross texture on Weight Bars.
0: Really?
1: Nerling.
2: The Nerling.
1: Helps you, yeah, it helps you get your grip. The Lunula. Lunula.
0: That sounds like a
1: It's even better, Lunula. One of the two. That is the pale half moon at the base.
0: What's it called again?
1: It's either Lunula or Lunula. Lunula. Lunula?
0: She started both ways.
1: Thank you. Yes. The glabella. I have a friend who works with glabella.
0: I spring my glabella.
1: No, it's the area between your eyebrows. It's where you get your 11s and whatever. I mean, that's where the lines are right there.
0: These are all words I will never use in my lifetime.
1: Droplets.
0: Droplets.
1: Yeah. Those are the little beads that make up a raspberry.
0: Hmm.
1: And now you know.
0: Sounds like a band.
1: Yeah.
0: The droplets.
1: I love those guys.
0: Yeah.
1: But now you know.
2: How many babies did she have? She had droplets.
1: She had droplets. She had
3: fixed. Grandma, is that a tattoo?
4: 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I wanted to show everyone how much I love my grandkids.
3: Cool. And what's that little bandage?
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8: 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I-81, I-26, routes 11 and 19, all wide open. Surface streets look normal. Brake lights in the usual places this morning in and around Johnson City, Kingsport, and Bristol. I'm Jay Batricks in the traffic center on the Tri-Cities traffic station, 96.9 WXVQ.

0: 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It's Steve and Nikki. 52 degrees, 831.
1: The WXBQ newsroom. I'm Kevin Castle. A family member of the late Cody Matney said on social media justice had arrived with a Sullivan County jury finding an Alabama man guilty of murdering the Bristol man, closing the file of a cold case two decades old. The TBI said Matney was met in the parking lot of a West State Street night spot by Christopher James Harvilla. Matney's truck was recovered days later, but to this date, there has been no sign of him, although agents believe Harvilla dumped the victim's body in a remote area. Investigators said they got a break in the case in 2024 that led to Harvilla's indictment. They also noted that other individuals in the Bristol area could have been involved in the homicide. The Virginia State Police said a student was struck by a dump truck after exiting a bus in Scott County near Duffield. The preliminary report said the incident occurred near Geese Drive on U.S. Highway 23. The bus had come to a stop for delivery when the dump truck swerved to avoid a collision, then hit the juvenile who had exited the vehicle. At last check, the child was listed in stable condition at a local hospital. A portion of U.S. 23 was shut down to help with the investigation and treatment. The dump truck driver was charged with reckless driving, according to the VSP.
2: The State of Tennessee Board of Parole says a Carter County woman serving a life sentence for a murder committed in June of 1993 at a local market has been granted parole. 54-year-old Donna Sexton was granted parole after an independent review of her case by the Deborah K. Johnson Rehabilitation Center on October 8th. The Board of Parole made the final decision with four concurrent votes on October 15th. Sexton was serving a life sentence in Carter County after she pleaded no contest following the murder of Angela June Whitehead Montgomery in 1993. Sexton became eligible for parole in 2017. Sexton will have to adhere to post-release conditions, and the board retains the right to revoke parole if Sexton does not comply with those conditions. I'm Jay Patricks.
1: Law enforcement authorities with the state and the town of Boone continue to investigate after a human skull was found near the locality's public water intake on Winkler's Creek Road. Officers returned to that area on Tuesday and no other remains were discovered, according to police. The Office of the Chief Medical Examiner will now examine the skull to determine the identity. For WXBQ News, I'm Kevin Castle. Al Archer's weather is next.
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4: Good morning, I'm meteorologist Alan Archer. WXPQ's forecast for the Tri-Cities. Sunny today with a high temperature this afternoon of around 83. Fair tonight, low 44. For tomorrow, sunny skies, a high temperature at 80. I'm meteorologist Alan Archer at the Tri-Cities Weather Station, 96.9 WXPQ.

0: 96.9 WXBQ. That's Zach, south of Sanity. It's Morning Air Show. Steve and Nikki, good morning. 842, 18 away from 9. 52 degrees. And a reminder, there's a birthday party going on today. We're not invited, though.
1: No, we didn't get invited.
0: Drake Stevens was invited.
1: We don't get invited to parties ever.
0: No, we don't.
1: We're a good time.
0: Nobody likes us.
1: You know what? And we might not even show up, but give us the opportunity to tell you now.
0: Right. We would love to have the chance to say, are you kidding me? Anyway, Zaxby's is having a birthday party this morning. This is a one-year birthday. They're on Volunteer Parkway, 975 Volunteer Parkway.
1: Even we are invited to this.
0: No, we're not.
1: Oh.
0: No. They told us to stay away. But Zaxby's has a lot going on. As a matter of fact, they're giving the first 100 people Zaxby's Deca Deals full of free food for a year with the purchase of an adult meal. There'll be prizes, birthday cake milkshakes, and they're free.
1: Free?
0: Just go by and say, I like a birthday cake milkshake, and they'll give you one.
1: I want a free
0: They may
1: cake.
0: Give you one.
1: Maybe even
0: you. I'll get one. No, I doubt it. There's also Guess the Sauce and more. The party starts at 10:15 this morning on the Zaxby's location at Volunteer Parkway. The party, 10:15. Drake will be there from 10 to noon. So he's actually getting invited to be there before the party begins.
1: Wow.
0: He's got connections.
1: Kind of like us getting invited after the party's over.
0: Yeah.
1: Just for cleanup.
0: Turn out the lights, party's over. You know, we've heard it said gambling. No matter how much you win, it will never be enough. And in some cases involving love, no matter how you do, it will never be enough. Now, I bring those two up because a Las Vegas woman has pleaded guilty in a scheme where she married 14 men to fund her $300,000 gambling habit.
1: What?
0: Love is a many husband thing.
1: Wow.
0: Her wedding gown must have been wash and wear. Hey, listen, if you're wondering, are men really this stupid? Yes. Yes, yes, they are. It didn't help that Nevada's marriage laws make it really easy to get hitched. So a lady by the name of Jane Chen took advantage of that by tying the knot with men she met online to swindle them out of tens of thousands of bucks. She would meet them on social media and quickly suggest they get married. And then the guys out there were like, okay. And she would then reportedly ask for money, often claiming that she needed to help a sick family member in China.
1: Oh, wow.
0: And once Chen got the money, she would break off all communications. Authorities say between 2019 and 24, she got 7 marriage certificates from the Clark County Marriage License Bureau.
1: Wait, over what period of time?
0: 2019 to 2024.
1: Wow.
0: And after being arrested,

0: in 2024 on those multiple counts of bigamy and theft. She was released and vanished. But they arrested her in Vegas again last month. And guess what?
1: What?
0: She had gotten seven more marriage certificates.
1: She's a woman on the go.
0: From Clark County. Authorities say Chen lost more than $300,000 at the Wynn Casino on the Vegas Strip in the past year.
1: So she was taking their money and gambling with it?
0: Yes.
1: Oh, my Lord.
0: Mrs. Chen.
1: That's annoying.
0: Sorry, blame it on her. She pleaded guilty last Thursday to one count of bigamy and one count of obtaining money under false pretenses. I can see the wedding now. JN, do you take this man? Yes. And the next one? And the next one?
1: And the next one?
0: And the next one?
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0: Toby, how do you like me now? 96.9 WXPQ. It's morning show. Steve and Nikki, what's up? As far as the weather goes today, sunny and high 83, 54 WXPQ. All right, Thomas, bring it to us.
1: I don't know.
0: Haven't done anything this morning. I'm just going to be honest with you. You have slacked more than I think you've ever slacked before in your slacking life.
1: Sometimes I like to embrace that and just go with it.
0: Yeah, but it makes it work.
1: I know.
0: Trouble for me.
1: I know. And that's, it's especially why I enjoy that. That's all I'm saying. I mean, it's a little right. Something extra. Just a little extra on it. Thank you. Okay.
0: I'll have to pick you up again.
1: I don't know if they make Sam's Club doors, but now they have Costco doors. Have you heard about these?
0: I don't know what that is.
1: Okay. Here's the thing. People are building Costco doors in their houses.
0: So, what are Costco doors?
1: Okay, so they're like 2x2 doors that are cut into your garage, and they're doing it so that they can unload their haul directly from the trunk into their house. So there you
0: what
1: go.
0: What does this have to do with Costco?
1: Because you have to buy everything in bulk. You have to buy everything big. The doors are usually, once again, 2x2, okay, 2 foot by 2 foot. And then the storage areas on the other side can vary, but they're sometimes
0: 2 foot
1: enough.
0: By 2 foot.
1: Yeah. It's where you put your stuff in. And
0: that's
1: you
0: not enough to get anything in there.
1: You can't buy the door
0: two
1: at Costco.
0: Feet, 2 feet.
1: 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But home builders are saying it's a hot request now. This is a big thing. 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Directly from the car. Inside the house.
0: I'm sorry I asked you what you had this morning.
1: You know what? Well, you asked...
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5: No problems, all good. I-81 north and south, I-26 east and west, routes 11 and 19 with no problems, and surface streets and secondaries in and around Bristol, Johnson City, and Kingsport in good shape. I'm Jay Patrick in the traffic center on the Tri-Cities traffic station, 96.9 WXBQ.

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1: Iran may get hit hard again. I'm Dave Anthony, Fox News. There are reports President Trump's considering a new round of bombing amid stalled nuclear talks.
2: They are a failed nation. They got a little spunk left, but not much.
1: That was last night in Texas, where the president repeated something controversial.
2: Let them hit San Diego. Let them hit Los Angeles, and you want to see some bad things happen. You want to see a country that would be in free fall. We're not going to let that happen. We protect our cities.
1: The president said Monday that Iran hitting San Diego or L.A. would be a small price to pay, prompting backlash from Democrats. California Governor Gavin Newsom called him deranged and dangerous. Oil prices are surging nearly 5% this morning, as Fox's Trey Yingst reports from Tel Aviv.
3: Now, the United States continues to enforce the naval blockade of Iranian ports and is still escorting vessels.

0: through the Strait of Hormuz with millions of barrels of crude oil on board. But the IRGC keeps attacking with another tanker struck off the coast of Qatar overnight.
1: Thousands of American troops who fought in the Iran conflict return home today when the USS Abraham Lincoln arrives in San Diego, ending a deployment that started last November, including a record 260 days at sea without a port call, leading to reports of worsening conditions on the ship and mental health issues for some crew members, including suicide attempts. Now back to the president. He was in Texas campaigning for Republican Ken Paxton, who's in a close Senate race with Democrat James Tallarico.
2: A vote for Tallarico is a vote to turn Texas into a dirty, failing, crime-ridden third world dumping ground.
1: Also in Texas last night, an execution. A convicted killer, Jamal Howard, put to death for a murder 26 years ago. He did not survive the lethal injection like Krista Pike last week in Tennessee.
3: I think she is angry and confused about everything right now.
1: Her lawyer, Randy Spivey, says she's not in good condition, shackled to a hospital bed. A judge has ordered all the evidence from the botched execution be preserved for the investigation into what went wrong and why she was put on death row for a 1995 murder. 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
4: Good morning. I'm meteorologist Alan Archer. WXPQ's forecast for the Tri-Cities. Sunny today with a high temperature this afternoon of around 83. Fair tonight, low 44. For tomorrow, sunny skies, a high temperature at 80. I'm meteorologist Alan Archer at the Tri-Cities Weather Station, 96.9 WXPQ. 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
5: 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It's Steve and Nikki, 2 minutes after 9 o'clock on this radio program. 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

0: to slow down.
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0: 96.9 WXBQ and Justin Moore. We didn't have much. 924, coming up in just a bit, we got the No Talk Triple Play here on the Morning Air Show. Sunny today, the high 83, 54 here at the show.
1: All right, so the unofficial mayor of Irwin.
0: Jim Buchanan.
1: Thank you. You knew exactly who I was talking about.
0: I did.
1: He sent me a message. He said that the Irwin Southeastern Autorama event is supposed to be going on this week. They've moved it because of the weather.
0: So, oh, I thought they moved it because they heard that I was coming.
1: They're blaming it on the weather. I knew that there might be a tie between the two. I didn't want to say anything.
0: See, I told you that you invited me, and this is what happens. I go, I can't wait to see the Mustangs, and all of a sudden, boom.
1: You can still see them. You can still see them.
0: I don't want to see them floating down the river, so I understand them wanting to move it because, you know, you don't want to get in the way of Hurricane Isaias.
1: 17th. And by the way, I was watching TV. I was watching TV, and I heard somebody just absolutely butcher that name. I didn't know what they were talking about when they
2: Issa
1: said
2: Ice.
1: It was
2: Hurricane Issa Ice. It's Hurricane Issa Ice. I know because Mama told me.
1: I was like, "What's happening right now?" What's going on? And I was like, dang. And you know how you like you don't look like you're listening, you hear it, you don't think about it, you hear it. No.
2: Hurricane Issa Ice.
1: But we, the collective, Steve and I, will be going out to the Irwin Autorama situation on the 17th.
0: Yeah, so we're backing it up a week.
1: Yeah, so you get to go see your Mustangs.
0: Can't wait. That's going to be fun.

0: Main Street in Irwin, man. They got muscle cars. They've got hot rods. They've got motorcycles, trucks. You name it.
1: I'm just going to say, I'm just going to warn you right now that if anybody comes through, Steve was over there. He was asking a man if he had a heart condition.
0: No, tell the story like it's true.
1: That's what it was. You offered to put him on a carnival ride.
0: No, the story is he had this sweet-looking 68 Fastback Mustang.
1: Okay.
0: And Nikki brought up the fact that I've said on the radio for years that I believe one day some rich listener who listens to my show, our show, is going to leave me a Mustang because of
1: the entertainment value
0: that I've created for them over these many years
1: that you've given to these people.
0: Yes. Some rich person's going to either just go out and buy me one or going to leave me one in a will. And so anyway, we told this gentleman that. And
1: he was an older man too.
0: And, someone dies that they'll leave me. And so he said, I said, how's your health?
1: And he asked him, so
0: his buddy said, he's got a bad heart. I said, hey, would you like to try the roller coaster over here? I was taking care of business is what I was doing. So, there's a lot of people I potentially can talk to if I go to the Irwin Autorama. This is an opportunity to network.
1: As I've never networked before.
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0: That's Ashley Cook wrapping up an exclusive WXBQ No Talk Triple Play Baby Blues. Speaking of baby blues, one man put his baby blues away because a woman named Riley Madison posted a TikTok, and she went through a list that she says her ex-husband sent her when they were going through a divorce.
1: Okay.
0: He listed all the things that he gave up just for the privilege to be married to this woman.
1: Oh, wow.
0: And here's some of those things.
1: Let's go.
0: He said, every woman that I could have been with romantically since you and I got together, I gave up my free time during the week to work 9 to 5 so that we could get ahead financially.
1: That was one of his items?
0: Yeah. I gave up staying out as late as I wanted to several times because you wanted to go home. I gave up regular conversations with many women just so that you could have certainty that I wasn't even getting close to cheating on you. I gave up watching whatever I wanted to many times to watch what you wanted to watch. I've given up a lot of my time driving back and forth to see you throughout our entire relationship. I've sacrificed miles on my car. Actually had a car crap out on me while driving back from your place. I gave up money that I could have spent on myself. I gave up love I could have let have or I could have given others. Time doing whatever I wanted to just to be with you.
1: It seems like there's a lot of him talking about
0: others. There's more. Hold on. I've given up secrecy and told you everything. I've given up my pride to be honest and open with you. I've given my whole life to you on our wedding day. I've given up feeling good about myself and my life just because you said I wasn't doing good enough. I gave up acting like a jerk to be humble and studious to your family rather than prideful. I could go on all day, but I hope you get the point.
1: Well, I can see why she's divorcing him.
0: I'm not so sure he gave up acting like a jerk. Just throwing that out there.
1: Not that he's like sitting there like, I mean, look, that's like a checklist.
0: At least she didn't put the rolls of toilet paper on the holder the wrong way.
1: Wow.
0: Could have been in real trouble.
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8: Good morning, I'm meteorologist Alan Archer. WXPQ's forecast for the Tri-Cities. Sunny today with a high temperature this afternoon of around 83. Fair tonight, low 44. For tomorrow, sunny skies, a high temperature at 80. I'm meteorologist Alan Archer at the Tri-Cities Weather Station, 96.9 WXPQ.

0: 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It's the Morning Air Show with Steve and Nikki. It's going to be beautiful today. Sunny in the high 83. 61 now at WXBQ. And it's time for birthdays being brought to you by Tommy's Plumbing.
1: Happy birthday today going out to Kaylee Begley Sparks. She's in Kingsport.
0: And who else is celebrating today?
1: Kaylee Begley Sparks in Kingsport.
0: All right. Happy birthday to both Kaylees. This morning's winner grabs free coffee.
1: Oh, and I might add, Kaylee Begley Sparks is having a birthday
0: today.
1: Oh,
0: so you just added one. Okay.
1: Yeah.
0: So anyway, this morning's birthday winner grabs free coffee from Tommy's Plumbing. And that winner is
1: Kaylee Begley Sparks.
0: Yay! Hey! Happy birthday, Kaylee. Everybody up in the club because you know your family when you're listening to this show.
1: Thank you.
0: Well, all the people at home that thought they had a chance today.
1: Wow.
0: That's what happens when people that supposedly love you don't take care of business and send your name in.
1: Way to make them feel bad.
0: Hey, I'm doing what I can. I'm being truthful.
1: Dang.
0: That's right. I just hope that Kaylee likes coffee.
1: Well.
0: Because Tommy's Plumbing's giving you some. Remember now, if you've got a leak, let Tommy's take a peek. Go to WXBQ.com. Click on the birthday link for your chance to win weekdays here on this show. Any final words?
1: No. Peace out, Girl Scout.
0: Wow. Yeah. Bringing something new today.
1: No.
0: Yeah, that's what I thought. Marcus Brooks is on the way. Peace and love, y'all.

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1: What did you do?
0: I tried to fix it myself.
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1: Oil prices are surging again. I'm Dave Anthony, Fox News. Up more than 4% this morning after reports that President Trump's considering a new round of bombing against Iran.
2: And just as I promised, I am ensuring that Iran will never have a nuclear weapon. They will. Never. They know that.
1: That was the president at a rally in Texas last night, campaigning for Republicans ahead of the November elections. Russia bombarded Ukraine again overnight, killing at least 30 civilians. One strike hit a bus. The day after, another Russian drone and missile barrage left 22 dead as Ukraine continues drone attacks countering inside Russia, targeting oil refineries, other infrastructure. Secretary of State Marco Rubio is in Portugal, a NATO ally, and said this morning,
3: "In the end, we do not believe that there is a military solution to this conflict, to this war. We think this war needs to end in a negotiated settlement, the sooner the better. The United States stands ready to facilitate that."
1: More than 9 months after the U.S. military raid in Venezuela, ousted leader Nicolas Maduro, who is now jailed in New York along with his wife Celia Flores, they're about to face new charges at a hearing this hour.
4: For the alleged torture of Americans detained in Venezuela in recent years, and all this will play out during a previously scheduled bond hearing for Flores, who is trying to be released from jail until trial. So this will add on to the existing cases against both Maduro and Flores.
1: Fox's Nate Foy outside the court. They're already facing drug and weapons charges. Maduro is also accused of narco-terrorism. Hurricane Isaias keeps moving toward the Gulf Coast, and they're stocking up and preparing from the Florida Panhandle to Mississippi.
5: We're expecting this thing to rapidly intensify to a Category 3 hurricane by the time we get to tomorrow, before weakening some, before making landfall, thank goodness. About 500 miles away is where the eye is itself right now.
1: That's Fox Weather's Michael Estime in Mobile, Alabama. Isaias, this is going to hit tomorrow night into Saturday. 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
6: 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It's Marcus Brooks with the 96.9 WXBQ. Fall is in the air. Another beautiful morning out there. We're going to play some country while you get to working. Blake Shelton on the way. Riley Green, Luke Combs.

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0: birthday. Their Volunteer Parkway location celebrating today with some huge deals. Drake Stevens out there right now. We'll be checking in with him coming up in just a few minutes. 975 Volunteer Parkway.
1: What the hell do you

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0: He's got the rhythm. 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Well, WXBQ's got a pretty cool thing that we've cooked up. We got an awesome opportunity for you to go down to Pigeon Forge and have just the best time. You could win a two-night stay at the Heartsong Lodge and Resort. 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And Steve and Nikki going to draw a winner coming up a week from Friday. So you got a week to get in on it. 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
1: is everywhere. Hey, good morning. I'm Drake here for 96.9 WXBQ. And I am at Zaxby's on Volunteer Parkway in Bristol. We're gearing up for a birthday party today. Oh, yeah, it is Zaxby's birthday. And let me tell you something. They are celebrating the right way. We just had the ribbon-cutting ceremony a few minutes ago, and I'm with Nadia. Good morning, Nadia.
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No talk. Triple play. Going to be checking back in with Drake Stevens next. Hanging out over there at Zaxby's on the Volunteer Parkway in Bristol. Their first birthday today. We'll hear

0: in. There's Warren Zeiters at 96.9 WXBQ. It's Marcus here, 10:40. Good morning. Road's in pretty good shape here. Only issue I see is down there near Bulls Gap, exit 23, I-81. Continues to be an issue as they've been working on trimming some trees through that whole stretch of interstate for, it seems like, at least 6 months. But I don't think it has been. Anyway, just watch out if you're headed south on 81 towards the split down there. Elsewhere around the Tri-Cities, shoot, looks like we're doing pretty good. You let us know if anything changes in that regard where you're at by giving us a call on the traffic hotline, 844-REC-12. 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
1: is everywhere. Hey, it's Drake here for 96.9 WXBQ at Zaxby's on Volunteer Parkway in Bristol. Their birthday party is going down right now. 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
1: 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They've got the Kids Hour coming up from 2 to 5 today and a Guess the Sauce competition as well. 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
3: Good morning. I'm meteorologist Alan Archer. WXPQ's forecast for the Tri-Cities. Sunny today with a high temperature this afternoon of around 83. Fair tonight, low 44. For tomorrow, sunny skies, a high temperature at 80. I'm meteorologist Alan Archer at the Tri-Cities Weather Station, 96.9 WXPQ.
4: My granddaddy ranch down in East Tennessee. I guess that's where I got my need for speed. I sell it illegal to people numbing their pain. I'm a little crazy, but the world's insane.

years. And I do it every night, but the news don't change. Guess I'm a little crazy, but the world's insane. Oh, I'm a little crazy, but the world's insane.

0: It's Country She Knows It, Luke Bryan at 96.9 WXBQ. It's today's country. Your 24 karat country favorites. Was just looking over some motorsport stuff. You know, we've been up to Lonesome Pine Raceway a couple times this past year and had a good time hanging out with our good friends there. Saw that the Cars Tour, which is a regional short track series co-owned by Dale Earnhardt Jr. and some other drivers, that series was just at Newport this past weekend. They've announced that they're going to be at Lonesome Pine next year as part of their 2027 schedule. They've done so many upgrades to that facility up there in Coburn. And so the tour is going to be there next year. So really exciting news, and so happy for our friends up there in Coburn and the folks that are involved with that speedway up there to have a major short track series coming in next year. That is pretty cool. If you like that kind of stuff, you should enjoy that. We're rolling towards 11 o'clock. Checking the news coming up in just a minute. WXBQ
1: is everywhere. Hey, it's Drake here for 96.9 WXBQ on Volunteer Parkway in Bristol today. The Zaxby's birthday party is happening. Are you here? I don't see you here. If you're hearing me right now, you're not here. That means you need to get here. They've got all kinds of cool stuff going on. They've got plenty of free stuff. They've got a prize wheel set up inside. There's photos and prizes all day long. It's going to be so much fun. Now, Nadia, what if someone can't make it here today?
2: You can't make it, that's no problem. 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
1: Oh, that's awesome. Yeah, and plus, you know, you're going to have fun with the kids out here. They've got cornhole and free stuff. I can't say that enough. Free stuff. And I'm going to tell you what, Zaxby's, y'all all about the chicken, right?
2: No, for sure.
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2: Oh, come do the dance, and with our mascot, too. Dance together.
1: That's right. Chicken dance with the chicken. Come see us. I'm Drake.

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0: 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Bristol, Kingsport, Johnson City, USA.
1: Venezuela's ousted leader will face even more charges in the U.S. I'm Dave Anthony, Fox News. It'll be unveiled at a hearing this morning in New York where Maduro and his wife are jailed 9 months after being captured in a U.S. military raid. They are charged, also now accused, of torturing Americans detained in Venezuela.
2: So this will add on to the existing cases against both Maduro and Flores. They each face charges of cocaine importation conspiracy and weapons charges, while Maduro individually faces a narco-terrorism charge. Today, attorneys for Flores will argue that she should be released on house arrest until trial because of health issues.
1: Fox's Nate Foy outside the court. President Trump's reportedly considering a new round of bombing in the Iran conflict as he keeps insisting he won't let Iran have nuclear weapons.
3: Reports indicate the Pentagon has directed CENTCOM to finalize preparations for major combat operations against Iran. Now, Axios reports the directive didn't include a specific date for launching strikes, and President Trump hasn't made any final decisions.
1: Fox's Trey Yingston, Tel Aviv. The USS Abraham Lincoln will return to San Diego today, ending a very long deployment for thousands of American troops who fought in the Iran conflict. They spent a record 260 days at sea without a port call, leading to reports of worsening conditions on the aircraft carrier and mental health issues for some crew members, including suicide attempts. Vice President Vance just announced a White House task force crackdown on work visas, including H-1Bs.
4: There has been no company in the United States, unfortunately, that has abused this system more than Microsoft.
1: Vance says last year,
4: for every worker that Microsoft laid off, they replaced that worker with 1.5 foreign indentured servants.
1: So the vice president says it has to stop.
4: We have decided to suspend the PERM program for Microsoft.
1: Hurricane Isaias, the first one in the Atlantic this year, keeps moving north in the Gulf, forecast to strengthen before hitting tomorrow night from the Florida Panhandle to Mississippi. 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
5: Just after 11 o'clock, hey there, it's Marcus Brooks in studio. Drake Stevens out live right now.

tax fees, 975 Volunteer Parkway in Bristol, as they are celebrating their first birthday 1 year at that location. And they got deals throughout the day there. Lunchtime's coming up. I love me some Zaxby's. It's a good time to roll down there and see what you can get into. Check back in with Drake there out at Zaxby's in a few minutes. Chase Matthew coming up, Jason Aldean, and more. 24 Karat Country starts now. 97.

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1: 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Happy birthday to you, Zaxby's. Oh, yeah, they're having a birthday party today. And you know what? 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

got his land. Tyler Hubbard finishing off a no-talk triple play. 96.9 WXBQ. Drake Stevens having a big old time. I need one of those birthday cake milkshakes. Of course, we're celebrating Zaxby's first birthday over there at the Volunteer Parkway in Bristol. Their location there. We'll be checking back in with Drake, finding out what's going on over there coming up in just a few minutes. Here's Garth. It's XBQ.

0: Alice, that is Garth Brooks at 96.9 WXBQ. Miranda Lambert's got a new album out, and it's called Crisco. I was reading an interview she did with the Rolling Stone. She was asked what she thinks about AI, like in the way of, how it's being put into songwriting rooms. And she said, it's terrifying. And she admitted she hasn't completely made her mind up about AI yet. She says she doesn't know what to think about it, but she needs to learn more. But even though it can be a great tool, it's just something to her that it's a little alarming. I think we all feel that way. We're kind of like, it's a cool tool to be able to use, but also it's like, what's going to come of all this? So she's a little nervous about that, and I completely understand that. As a very talented songwriter, if you're talented at anything, you got to be a little bit worried about AI on some level, I guess. We'll check your latest Tri-Cities weather coming up in just a minute here at WXBQ.
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2: Hey there, I'm Drake Stevens for 96.9 WXBQ at Zaxby's on Volunteer Parkway in Bristol today. The birthday party. Yep, it's their one-year birthday here at Zaxby's, and they are celebrating with you. Just drop by, and you can get some free stuff. Now, Nadia, earlier we were talking about the deck of deals. We still got, like, a handful of those to give away.
3: Yeah, we do. Get here quick because we have a few more. 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
3: Yeah, it's super fun. 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
3: Good morning. I'm meteorologist Alan Archer. WXPQ's forecast for the Tri-Cities. Sunny today with a high temperature this afternoon of around 83. Fair tonight, low 44. For tomorrow, sunny skies, a high temperature at 80. I'm meteorologist Alan Archer at the Tri-Cities Weather Station, 96.9 WXPQ.

0: Carrot Country, 96.9 WXBQ. It's 11:49. I'm Marcus Brooks. Have a little bit of a, some trouble today. Having a problem. This is probably not a good sign. I'm having some trouble answering some verification questions for an account that I have. Like, I should know this basic information. You know, like the questions to access something, you know, a password, your account, whatever. They give you the verification questions, you know, when you sign up. I don't remember the answer to these. This is bad. I don't know if I'm going to be able to gain access or not. It's a financial thing, so I hope I am. But I got to be more careful when I answer these questions when I sign up for something. Or maybe I should be concerned that I'm losing my mind. Oh, well. We're rolling towards noon. Drake's hanging out. Let's check in with him one more time. WXBQ
1: is everywhere. Hey, I'm Drake Stevens here, 96.9 WXBQ. I am out and about today at Zaxby's on Volunteer Parkway in Bristol, celebrating their birthday today. That's it. It's their first birthday here at Zaxby's on Volunteer Parkway. And the birthday party is, well, for you. Now, Nadia, thank you so much for having us out today.
2: Yes, of course. Thank you for coming.
1: Oh, I'm so happy to be here, you know. And, of course, our time is almost up here. But this birthday party is going on all day today. There's still lots of stuff going on. I mean, you got the kids hour coming up from 2 to 5. And that's a $2 kids meal with the purchase of an adult meal. That's a good deal.
2: That's so great. Come out and feed the family.
1: And you've got cornhole going on. You've got the Guess the Sauce game going on. And there's opportunities for photos and prizes all day long. They've got everything set up. But what if somebody can't make it by here today for the birthday party?
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1: New indictment against the ousted Venezuelan leader, Elisa Brady, Fox News, after a court hearing in New York City.
2: Former Venezuelan President Nicolas Maduro and his wife, Celia Flores, were both hit with an additional criminal charge of conspiracy to commit torture on top of the drug trafficking charges they already faced. That's according to a superseding indictment filed in Manhattan federal court. Both were captured by the U.S. military during a middle-of-the-night raid on January 3rd in their home in Caracas before being brought to New York City to answer to the drug charges to which they have pleaded not guilty.
1: Fox's Tanya J. Powers, and outside the courthouse, chance for the release of Celia Flores as her attorneys ask a judge to move her from jail to house arrest because of health issues. Just getting word of a deadly shooting at a federal courthouse in downtown Nashville. Police say a man with a gun tried to open fire and was shot and killed by security. No other details yet. Hurricane Isaias is heading for the U.S. Gulf Coast with a possible landfall tomorrow night.
3: Isaias is expected to bring high winds, lots of rain, and plenty of storm surge to the northern Gulf Coast states. The hurricane warning reaches from Ocean Springs, Mississippi, to near Apalachicola, Florida, and storm surge along the Florida coast could be 5 to 7 feet high.
4: That does not mean every location will see 5 to 7 feet of water. Exactly where the greatest surge occurs will depend on the track and where the center ultimately makes landfall.
3: Scotland Wilson is the meteorologist for Escambia County, Florida. Evacuation orders for certain areas are already posted.
1: Fox's Evan Brown in Miami. After nearly 8 months in space, four astronauts are back on Earth.
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1: Two from NASA, one from France, and a Russian just splashing down off the coast of L.A. in a SpaceX capsule that recently brought a new crew to the International Space Station. 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
6: From the WXBQ newsroom, I'm Kevin Castle. A family member of the late Cody Matney said on social media justice had arrived with a Sullivan County jury finding an Alabama man guilty of murdering the Bristol man, closing the file of a cold case 2 decades old. The TBI said Matney was met in the parking lot of a West State Street night spot by Christopher James Harvilla. Matney's truck was recovered days later, but to this date, there has been no sign of him, although agents believe Harvilla dumped the victim's body in a remote area. Investigators said they got a break in the case in 2024 that led to Harvilla's indictment. They also noted that other individuals in the Bristol area could have been involved in the homicide. The Virginia State Police said a student was struck by a dump truck after exiting a bus in Scott County near Duffield. The preliminary report said the incident occurred near Geese Drive on U.S. Highway 23. The bus had come to a stop for delivery when the dump truck swerved to avoid a collision, then hit the juvenile who had exited the vehicle. At last check, the child was listed in stable condition at a local hospital. A portion of U.S. 23 was shut down to help with the investigation and treatment. The dump truck driver was charged with reckless driving, according to the VSP.
7: An inmate was arrested within minutes after he left the old section of the Sullivan County Jail Wednesday morning, according to the Sullivan County Sheriff's Office. Around 11 a.m., a deputy saw a male inmate acting suspiciously. The deputy followed the inmate, and additional deputies responded to assist. The inmate, 20-year-old Hebram Alberto, was taken into custody by 11:15 a.m. in the 1500 block of Highway 394 in Bluntville. The Sullivan County Sheriff's Office said in a statement that at no time was there any danger to the public. Alberto was originally arrested last month on misdemeanor charges that included display of registration plates and possession of stolen property and was being held on a U.S. Immigration and Customs Enforcement detainer. The incident remains under investigation. I'm Rick Allen.
6: A man accused of touching himself inappropriately in front of several children inside a store in Morristown has been arraigned in General Sessions Court. 82-year-old Vincent Louis Antonucci was arrested this week and charged with one count of indecent exposure based on an incident last month at a Goodwill location off Andrew Johnson Highway. An officer said Antonucci pleasured himself when he followed five children throughout the location. Antonucci was indicted by a grand jury
8: jury, then entered guilty pleas in 2016 on charges of invasion of privacy, unlawful photographing, and intercepting cell phone messages, while felony violations of sexual exploitation of a minor were dropped, according to court records. Antonucci is scheduled for another hearing on the current charge on December 1st. A former top official with the Sugar Grove life-saving crew in Smith County faces up to 25 years in prison after he was convicted of embezzlement and credit card fraud. 34-year-old David Lineberry used agency funds to help purchase a pickup truck he titled in his name and made several unauthorized purchases with the squad's account, according to Commonwealth's attorney Bucky Blevins. Lineberry is scheduled for sentencing in circuit court on December 16th. The Z-Max Cars Tour, a racing series for late model stock cars based in the Southeast that's co-owned by NASCAR Hall of Fame members Dale Earnhardt Jr. and Kevin Harvick, will visit three tracks within driving distance of the Tri-Cities as part of their 2027 schedule unveiled on Thursday. Lonesome Pine Speedway in Coburn is hosting its first ever Z-Max Series race on June 19th. Then, racers will make another Virginia stop with events at Pulaski County Motorsports Park on September 11th. Later that month, the tour returns to the high-banked bull ring of Newport Speedway on September 25th. The entire lineup can be seen at carsracingtour.com. For WXBQ News, I'm Kevin Castle. Al Archer's weather is next.
9: Meteorologist Alan Archer, WXBQ's forecast for the Tri-Cities. Sunny today with a high temperature this afternoon of around 83. Fair tonight, low 44. For tomorrow, sunny skies, a high temperature at 80. I'm meteorologist Alan Archer at the Tri-Cities Weather Station, 96.9 WXBQ.
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11: Probably need to keep an eye on the skies over the weekend as we'll have some of the rain, maybe a little bit of wind from the tropical system making its way up from the Gulf here over the next few days. Something to keep an eye on for sure. Going to be a rainy weekend, looks like, around the Tri-Cities. Coming up, we'll do some Luke Combs, Tucker Wetmore, Lainey Wilson. It all starts now.

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0: 39, that's Hal Ketchum at 24 Karat Country, WXBQ. Of course, Hal Ketchum passed away back in 2020. Had a few big songs. That one of my favorites right there was the Grand Ole Opry. Remember? Was welcomed in 1994. Hope you're having a great afternoon. Sunny skies, no complaints here around the Tri-City. 72 right now at WXBQ. Got some Kenny Chesney coming up for you. Ella Langley, too, in your No Talk Triple Play. That is next.
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Steve and Nikki back tomorrow morning. Make sure you check them out. They'll be ready to go. 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

0: 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Carrie Underwood there at 12:41. Good afternoon. Excited for the weekend. I don't care if it's going to rain or not. I'm just ready to get there. We always have a good time here at WXBQ on the weekend. Saturday night request and dedication show set to go Saturday night. Drake Stevens going to host 7 to 10. We got Retro Country to follow. So we hope to have you join us on Saturday night as we have a big old time again, but always with your help on the request show. So make sure you tune us up, turn us up, tune us in. That's right. This Saturday night here at WXBQ. Going to be a good weekend. Might be one of those good weekends to fire up a crock pot or something. I know it hasn't been like super cool, you know, outside with the fall stuff, but it's going to be like a dreary kind of weekend. So it might be a good one of those weekends to just huddle up on the couch, maybe watch a little football, eat something out of a crock pot, and then turn on the request show this Saturday night. We will check that forecast here coming up. Meteorologist Alan Archer back with a look at things next.
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3: Meteorologist Alan Archer, WXPQ's forecast for the Tri-Cities. Sunny today with a high temperature this afternoon of around 83. Fair tonight, low 44. For tomorrow, sunny skies, a high temperature at 80. I'm meteorologist Alan Archer at the Tri-Cities Weather Station, 96.9 WXPQ.

0: Leanne Womack, I Hope You Dance at 96.9 WXBQ. That's Sir Abbott Classic here a few minutes before 1 o'clock. 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Things in pretty good shape, except down there, exit 23, Bulls Gap area, I-81 South. That is a problem area, but around the Tri-Cities, we seem to be fine. 844-REC-12 to let us know if you encounter a traffic problem as you're driving around today. If not, good. We'll carry on. More 24 Karat Country. Josh Ross next.
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1: Clarification from the White House. I'm Lisa Brady, Fox News. President Trump just posting the U.S. will not be attacking Iran before the midterm elections. Also writing that discussions with Iran are productive and that Iran is in very bad condition. This after reports of preparations to possibly resume full-scale military operations. New arrests near a second U.S. military facility in England.
2: RAF Molesworth is home to a branch of the United States Europe Command and a U.S. Military Intelligence Analysis Center. Two men, Latvian nationals, were found at 2 a.m. today local time inside the base perimeter and were arrested on suspicion of trespass and criminal damage.
1: Fox's Jonathan Savage. The arrest came after security found an abandoned vehicle and a breached fence. Police say so far no link to a suspected plot against a U.S.-run base in Fairford. Former Venezuelan leader Nicolas Maduro, already facing drug and weapons charges in the U.S., is now also accused of ordering torture and other human rights abuses against thousands of people.
3: They did this for 25 years to stifle political dissent.
1: U.S. Attorney Jamie McDonald says a new indictment also adds the charges for Maduro's wife. The Trump administration accusing a tech giant of abusing a foreign worker program.
4: Vice President J.D. Vance says Microsoft is abusing H-1B visas by firing American workers in favor of lower paid foreign employees.
5: They're coming in and being mistreated by their employers and being used to undercut the wages of American workers.
4: Vance described the visa holders as indentured servants. Citing abuse of the system, Vance says Microsoft is now being suspended from a program to apply for green cards for foreign workers. H-1B visas are intended for employers to recruit high-skilled jobs that are difficult for Americans to fill. Tech companies are the biggest users.
1: Fox's Jared Halpern at the White House. No public response yet from the company. 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
6: 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John Morgan is on the way. St. Thomas Rhett, Riley Green, and others as we kick it off. 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

0: 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Got your No Talk Triple Play ready in just a minute. Do some Chris Stapleton coming up. Hey, a week from tomorrow, we're going to have a chance for you to win something pretty special. A two-night stay at the Heartsong Lodge and Resort down there by Dollywood, plus a couple tickets to Dollywood and two tickets to the Harvest Festival Chef's Dinner. This is a special event happening Saturday, October 24th, a really unique thing to be a part of. 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Now, you got to be at least 21 years of age or older to enter. But Steve and Nikki are going to draw a winner a week from tomorrow during the morning air show. 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

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That is brand new Harper Grace. 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
1: 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Tomorrow is Friday. Thank goodness. Bring it on. Another fall weekend coming up, although this one going to be a little gross. A lot of rain on the way, looks like. We'll get the details on that. New updated look at things from meteorologist Alan Archer. That is next at XBQ.
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3: Good afternoon, I'm meteorologist Alan Archer. WXPQ's forecast now for the Tri-Cities. Light winds, clear skies, very low humidity. A high temperature today topping out here in the sunny low 80s. Fair tonight at 43. Look at tomorrow. Skies are sunny, just a little bit cooler perhaps, with a high at 78 degrees. However, it'll be followed then by a rainy weekend. An 80 to 95% chance warrants as much as an inch and a half to 2 inches locally more. I'm meteorologist Alan Archer at the Tri-Cities Weather Station, 96.9 WXBQ.

0: just in case, it's Morgan at 24 Karat Country, 96.9 WXBQ. There is only one. Hope you're having a great afternoon. Beautiful out there, still sunny. I see a couple clouds out there, not many. 74 degrees here at WXBQ. Had somebody call, was asking about this tropical system that's supposed to be making its way up. Looks like the first hurricane of the season, really, in the Atlantic is going to make impact. And we will see some rain into the weekend, maybe some wind at times. There's breezy conditions predicted. We could see wind gusts 35, 40 miles an hour at times. And we are going to have some rain, but it's hard not to think about Helene when situations like this happen, because you're like, well, the last big one that came through, that was what happened. But it doesn't appear that it's going to be anything like that. The system's going to kind of make its way in and out, and it's not like it's going to stall over the area, I don't think, create any problems like that. We could see some wind gusts, so you do probably want to consider, you know, having things put away that might blow away easily or something like that. If you do live in flood-prone areas, something to keep an eye on, but not expecting anything like we had with Helene. But we are going to see some of that tropical moisture as we get into the weekend, it appears. Rolling towards 2 o'clock here at XBQ, checking the news from Fox, top of the hour.
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1: He's a ranch hand in a pinch, man. 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
2: New attacks on Iran for now. I'm Lisa Brady, Fox News. The commander-in-chief appears to be ruling them out before the midterm elections.
3: The U.S. will not be attacking Iran anytime prior to the November 3rd midterm elections, President Trump says. Writing in a social media post, his administration is having productive discussions with the Islamic Republic of Iran. He says U.S. sanctions and a naval blockade will remain in full force, and oil will continue to transit through the Strait of Hormuz. In recent days, the president has signaled he believes the conflict with Iran will end soon with either a deal or renewed airstrikes. The president and other administration officials also say Iran's economy is on the brink of collapse.
2: Fox's Jared Halpern at the White House. The president posting after reports of preparations for possible strikes. President Trump just kicking off a summit celebrating scientific innovation.
4: In the golden age of America, this is the golden age.
2: Honoring tech leaders, including the Microsoft CEO, just hours after the company was suspended from a U.S. visa program accused of abusing it by replacing American workers with foreign workers. Microsoft just out with a statement denying that, saying it looks forward to providing the administration with additional information. Venezuela's ousted leader Nicolas Maduro and his wife, Celia Flores, now face more charges in the U.S., accused in a new indictment of ordering torture and other human rights abuses against thousands of people, including some Americans.
5: Maduro, Flores, and other Venezuelan leaders tried to silence political opposition through murder and threats to murder victims' families, electric shock, asphyxiation, starvation, so-called punishment cells, beatings, and rape.
2: U.S. Attorney Jamie McDonald calls it the epitome of corruption. Maduro and Flores were captured by the U.S. military in January, previously pleading not guilty to other counts. 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
6: 96.9 WXBQ. Hey, it's Marcus Brooks 204. Got some great artists on the way. We'll do one from Zach Top. Hardy is coming up. We'll play the MacArthur. Also, let's do a Rabbit Classic this hour.

0: Jacob Hackworth. It's called What Took You So Long at 96.9 WXBQ. He was a part of WXBQ Night at this year's Washington County Fair. Big shout out to everybody involved with the fair over there. They always do a great job putting on a bunch of, entertainment and all kinds of fair fun out there. Can't believe fair time is over. Man, you just blink. Here at the radio station, once we get to like close to the 4th of July, between there and now, man, things fly by. We're busy, got a lot going on. But yeah, hard to believe we've gone through all of that. And it's almost Halloween. We've moved right along in 2026. We got a No Talk Triple Play coming up. I want to do Brooks and Dunn's song, one of their classics. Here to kick that off in just a minute. That is on the way for you. Hang on.
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6: 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I've built 9 companies and put thousands of Tennesseans to work. I'm running for governor as an outsider, and that's exactly the point. It's time to clean up the corruption and backdoor deals in Nashville. That takes someone who isn't bought. My campaign is 100% self-funded. No party, no donors. I answer to you. Here's what I'll do. Put an independent auditor on every dollar the state spends. Put the state's checkbook online so you can see exactly where your money goes. And end pay to play so big checks stop buying state business. I'll set measurable goals to make Tennessee number one, and I'll hold my administration to them. I'm not running to get the job. I'm running to do the job. If you're over party politics, vote for me, and let's take our state back. Politicians promise. Hatley delivers. David Hatley for governor. Hatley for governor.

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0: and it's a good thing there's Luke Bryan at 24 Karat Country, WXBQ. 76 degrees here at WXBQ. And we'll check your latest forecast coming up. A lot of eyes on the weather for the weekend. Nice in the meantime, but things are going to be changing. We'll get details on that from Alan Archer. 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
9: Good morning, I'm meteorologist Alan Archer. WXPQ's forecast for the Tri-Cities. Sunny today with a high temperature this afternoon of around 83. Fair tonight, low 44. For tomorrow, sunny skies, a high temperature at 80. I'm meteorologist Alan Archer at the Tri-Cities weather station, 96.9 WXPQ.

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1: 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Drake Stevens ready to go, man. He was having a big old time down there at Zaxby's a little bit earlier. And he'll be ready to go for the remainder of the afternoon, the drive home. All that's ahead with him after 3 o'clock. Kevin Castle going to keep an eye on those roads. Plus, maybe some more tickets, details about getting in on the Harvest Festival Chef's Dinner, too. That's on the way as we roll through the afternoon.
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1: Overdue homecoming. Elisa Brady, Fox News. The U.S. says Abraham Lincoln returning to San Diego Bay following a record-long deployment in the conflict with Iran, including reports of deteriorating conditions and suicide attempts. President Trump posting today there will not be new attacks on Iran ahead of elections, before hosting a summit on science, honoring several tech leaders.
2: And with the help of the brilliant men and women here today, we will always be on top. There's nobody that can compete with us.
1: Calling it a golden age of innovation. A federal judge denies bond for the wife of former Venezuelan leader Nicolas Maduro after a hearing in New York City.
3: As protesters demanded the release of Nicolas Maduro's wife, Celia Flores, outside the courthouse in Lower Manhattan. Inside, her lawyers argued that Flores should be released due to health conditions that could be better treated at a medical facility instead of behind bars. Flores and Maduro, who already face drug trafficking charges and have been behind bars since January, also now face additional criminal charges. A superseding indictment alleges that they, along with other members of the Maduro administration, engaged in torture, rape, and murder to keep power in Venezuela.
1: Fox's Tony J. Powers. About 30 million people from Louisiana to the Florida Panhandle are in the path of the Atlantic season's first hurricane, Isaias, expected to hit the northern Gulf Coast with a possible landfall late tomorrow or early Saturday, but impacts sooner.
4: By tomorrow about midday, that's the heavy rain that's by the Panhandle, that's Mobile, and then the core of the storm rolls in. That is about 9 to 10 o'clock tomorrow. That's when the heavy stuff is going to be located and just dries up through Mississippi, Alabama, Tennessee.
1: Fox weather meteorologist Bob Van Dillen. Storm surge, also a big concern. Right now, top sustained winds 85 miles an hour. 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

0: in Gray, Washington County, Tennessee. You've got the latest alert. It's Interstate 26. We've got an incident at the Gray exit. That's exit 13. A half-mile traffic jam. Your on and off ramps are crowded, and that crash is westbound. And drivers over in Morristown, be alert to TDOT workers. They're doing some emergency road work on State Route 34. That's in the Russellville area near Russellville Primary. It's Kevin Castle in the traffic center on the Tri-Cities traffic station, 96.9 WXBQ.
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4: Good afternoon, I'm meteorologist Alan Archer. WXPQ's forecast now for the Tri-Cities. Light winds, clear skies, very low humidity. A high temperature today topping out here in the sunny low 80s. Fair tonight at 43. Look at tomorrow. Skies are sunny, just a little bit cooler perhaps, with a high at 78 degrees. However, it'll be followed then by a rainy weekend. An 80 to 95% chance warrants as much as an inch and a half to 2 inches locally more. I'm meteorologist Alan Archer at the Tri-Cities Weather Station, 96.9 WXBQ.

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0: lowest alert. We go northbound into the border between Russell and Tazewell County on 19 southbound. They've got a crash in the Wardell community. State police on scene, and they do have the southbound lanes shut down. Over near the old Russellville Pike in Hamblin County, they're doing emergency road work on the AJ Highway near the Warrensburg Road intersection. And we're still posting that alert for Washington County, Tennessee, and Gray. Mile marker 13.6 on I-26. A multi-vehicle crash reported that is eastbound. It's Kevin Castle in the traffic center on the Tri-Cities Traffic Station 96.9 WXBQ.
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1: Prep is spreading along the Gulf Coast. John Lee Sabrady, Fox News. As Hurricane Isaias approaches, a state of emergency in Florida.
2: You are going to see potential for storm surge all the way down the Florida Panhandle. You will start to see a risk of tornadoes prior to the eye of the storm reaching landfall.
1: Governor Ron DeSantis says there will be impacts with a projected landfall along the northern Gulf Coast late tomorrow or early Saturday. Storm warnings from the Florida Panhandle to Louisiana. Right now, the storm is centered less than 350 miles south of the Mississippi River. Home at last for the USS Abraham Lincoln, arriving back in San Diego Bay after months of supporting operations against Iran.
3: As dozens of sailors stood atop the aircraft carrier, the Lincoln left last November bound for the Pacific, but was redirected to the Middle East after the U.S. and Israel launched the conflict with Iran in February. Relieved by the USS George Washington in late August, the Lincoln began its journey home. Its record-long deployment of 265 uninterrupted days at sea, drawing national attention amid reports of psychological stress among the crew and severe supply shortages. The Navy revealing among the first to disembark were 64 fathers meeting their babies for the first time.
1: Fox's Christian Goodwin, Secretary Pete

0: Meg Seth flew out to that carrier yesterday, giving the crew a presidential unit citation. President Trump says the U.S. will not be attacking Iran anytime before the midterm elections, also posting that productive discussions are being held.
1: He says U.S. sanctions and a naval blockade will remain in full force, and oil will continue to transit through the Strait of Hormuz. In recent days, the president has signaled he believes the conflict with Iran will end soon with either a deal or renewed airstrikes.
0: Fox's Jared Halpern at the White House. Publicly, Iran remains defiant. A mixed finish on Wall Street. The Dow up 51 points at the bell. 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

Tucker Wetmore in 3, 2, 1. 96.9 WXBQ. Here's Luke Bryan. She's country and she knows it.

0: Eric Church, give me back my hometown. 96.9 WXBQ, today's country and your 24 karat favorites. It's 421. I'm Drake Stevens. So check this out. We're heading out Monday to the Pinnacle for the grand opening of, you know it, Dave and Buster's. Everybody's been talking about this. It's in the old Best Buy location. And it's exciting to see a Dave and Buster's come to the Pinnacle. You can get your crew, and whenever you're ready to, come on out, eat, drink, watch, and play like never before. The state-of-the-art arcade features over 100 different ways to play. Plus, they got a 40-foot screen to watch your favorite game on. Think about that. 40-foot screen. Like, the biggest screens you could put in your home are like 9 foot diagonally. So this is huge, right? They've got a brand new human crane. I don't know what that is, but I want to know, right? It's going to be a lot of fun. And we're going to be out there, of course, right in the middle of everything. Matthew James is going to be at Dave and Buster's grand opening at the Pinnacle from 10 to 1. That is Monday. So come on out and discover your next win with 96.9 WXBQ.
1: Just a few more details, and that multi-vehicle crash will be cleaned up on Interstate 26 that happened earlier in the town of Gray in Washington County, Tennessee, near Exit 13 eastbound. We're seeing delays form just above the State of Franklin exit, Exit 19 on I-26 westbound. And construction delays are back on Interstate 81 in Greene County. You'll encounter those as you approach Exit 23 in Bulls Gap near southbound traffic. It's Kevin Castle in the traffic center on the Tri-Cities traffic station, 96.9 WXBQ.
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0: Dierks Bentley, that is black at 96.9 WXBQ, today's country and your 24 karat favorites. It is 4:38. I am Drake Stevens. So I don't know if you saw this or not, but Britney Spears actually made a rare appearance in public at Dollywood. Yeah, Dollywood's been enjoying a lot of success lately as people pay tribute to, of course, the late and amazing Dolly Parton. A lot of people are visiting Dollywood to, you know, just to pay their respects or remember her. And Britney actually went out, and it's kind of interesting. She did share some photos on her social media about it. She was wearing a mask. Because that's why she doesn't go out that often, because pretty much everybody recognizes Britney as soon as they see her. So she took her sons to Dollywood, actually. They rode some rides, and sounds like they had a really good time at Dollywood. And she said that Dollywood is absolutely adorable, and shared a picture of her and her sons together at the big Dollywood sign at the entrance of the park. So that's pretty cool. Speaking of Dollywood, we do have a chance for you to do some big winning at Dollywood with an incredible weekend getaway to Dollywood, where you can win a 2-night stay at Heartsong Lodge and Resort, and a couple of tickets to Dollywood and tickets to the Harvest Festival Chef's Dinner on Saturday, October 24th. 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But just remember, you have to be 21 and over to enter, because the Chef's Dinner is an expertly crafted five-course meal with bourbon pairings. So keep that in mind. But then you just listen to the Morning Air Show on October 16th. During the Morning Air Show, 6 to 10, for Steve and Nikki to draw a winner. And go on us. 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
8: Good afternoon, I'm meteorologist Alan Archer. WXBQ's forecast now for the Tri-Cities. Light winds, clear skies, very low humidity. A high temperature today topping out here in the sunny low 80s. Fair tonight at 43. Look at tomorrow. Skies are sunny, just a little bit cooler perhaps, with a high at 78 degrees. However, it'll be followed then by a rainy weekend. An 80 to 95% chance warrants as much as an inch and a half to 2 inches locally more. I'm meteorologist Alan Archer at the Tri-Cities Weather Station, 96.9 WXBQ.

0: Raylan James, Water at a Wedding at 96.9 WXBQ, today's country and your 24 karat favorites. 4:53, I am Drake Stevens. Thanks for joining us here this afternoon. We got 24 karat country for you, drive home hours. I was reading that there is a boil water advisory that's been put out for parts of Washington County. Basically, they had a main water line break in the Meadowview area. And according to the Washington County Public Service Authority, basically the water line break was at the intersection of Lindale Road and Logan Creek. So areas in and around that area are being affected and are including a boil water notice until further notice. And yeah, we'll keep you up to date as more information comes in and let you know when that's going to be lifted. But as of right now, it appears that they are still under the boil water notice in areas like Balsam Drive, Smith Chapel Road, and College Drive and Lindale Road, areas in there. Okay. All right. I got meteorologist Alan Archer's forecast coming up here in just a few. But first, let's check in with Kevin Castle in the WXBQ Traffic Center. Kevin.
1: Construction traffic jam on Interstate 81 southbound in Greene County has been reduced tremendously. Just a few patches of some traffic, but you will encounter heavy traffic as you get off of the exit and go towards Main Street in Bulls Gap. An alert in Greenville, extended delays. It's on the AJ Highway 11E. That incident is eastbound. And VDOT has posted an afternoon crash over in Scott County, Virginia. Outside of the town of Nicholsville, it's on Route 754 Twin Springs Road. They do have lane closures. It's Kevin Castle in the traffic center on the Tri-Cities traffic station, 96.9 WXBQ.
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9: I'm meteorologist Alan Archer. Let's check your WXPQ forecast now for the Tri-Cities. So nice and sunny today and tomorrow. We're under the influence once again of a large fair weather high pressure system. However, our weekend is cooler and wet. With that, rain chances are running at about 90% here on Saturday, 85 to 90% Saturday night, 80% Sunday, 60% Sunday night. Weekend rain totals of 2 or more inches likely. I'm meteorologist Alan Archer at the Tri-Cities Weather Station, 96.9 WXBQ.

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1: Get ready. I'm Lisa Brady, Fox News. That message in a growing number of states as the first Atlantic hurricane of the season, Isaias, heads for the northern Gulf Coast.
2: It looks like we're going to be on the dirty side or the east side of this storm, so there's a strong wind threat for our state.
1: Georgia Governor Brian Kemp urging people to be prepared, stocking up on necessities in case the forecast gets worse than it already is.
2: Heavy rain bands, possible flooding and potential tornadic activity into Saturday.
1: Forecasters expect a possible landfall in the Florida Panhandle late tomorrow or early Saturday, and it may be a Category 2 hurricane by then, with storm warnings stretching west to Louisiana and a possible storm surge of up to 7 feet in some areas. States of emergency declared in Georgia, Florida, and Alabama. President Trump says the U.S. will not be attacking Iran before

0: with the midterm elections, also posting that discussions with Iran are productive and that Iran is in very bad condition. This after reports of preparations to possibly resume full-scale military operations before the midterms. Cheers today in San Diego Bay as the USS Abraham Lincoln returned from a record-long deployment extended by the conflict with Iran, 265 days between ports of call with reports of supply shortages and mental health struggles. War Secretary Pete Hegseth flying out to the carrier yesterday to deliver a presidential unit citation. After nearly 8 months in space, four astronauts returned to Earth.
1: On behalf of SpaceX, welcome home, Crew 12.
0: Two from NASA, one from France, and a Russian splashing down off the coast of L.A. earlier today in a SpaceX capsule that recently brought new crew members to the International Space Station. A late turnaround on Wall Street, the Dow finishing up 51 points, but the S&P and the NASDAQ still ending in the red. 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
2: Here we go. We are rolling into our rush hour drive home. Freedom whistle, let it ring. All right, so 24 karat country on the way this hour. We got music coming up from Chris Young, throwing back old school with Diamond Rio. Yeah, we're going to be meeting. Plus, we got music on the way from Luke Combs, his latest, Kenny Chesney. Brand new as part of an O-Talk triple play, and Lainey Wilson is doing the check. You'll get it when you get there. Here it's your number one.

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0: updates for you. Two of them we've already mentioned. One is over in Greene County near the Bulls Gap exit, and those are southbound near exit 23. The second is that heavy traffic we have over in Greenville. It's on the AJ Highway near Snaps Ferry Road and the Business Highway 11E bypass. Our third incident is in the Buffalo Mountain section of Johnson City of I-26. You will see delays eastbound. That's just below your Okolona Road South Roan exit at exit 27. It's Kevin Castle in the traffic center on the Tri-Cities Traffic Station 96.9 WXBQ.
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0: 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Today's country and your 24 karat favorites. 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Hometown heroes. Yeah, we're looking for them. We're good for you to let us know about them. 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You know what I'm talking about? First responders, medical professionals, teachers, service members, anybody that you think deserves recognition for what they do for the community, you need to let us know about them. 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
12: I'm meteorologist Alan Archer. Let's check your WXBQ forecast now for the Tri-Cities. So nice and sunny today and tomorrow. We're under the influence once again of a large fair weather high pressure system. However, our weekend is cooler and wet. With that, rain chances are running at about 90% here on Saturday, 85 to 90% Saturday night, 80% Sunday, 60% Sunday night. Weekend rain totals of 2 or more inches likely. I'm meteorologist Alan Archer at the Tri-Cities Weather Station, 96.9 WXBQ.

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That's what I meant by doing the check. Here's Luke Bryan.

0: Luke Bryan, I don't want this night to end. 96.9 WXBQ, today's country and your 24 karat favorites. So I saw that Elizabethton Parks and Recreation have announced they're going to host Beetlejuice by the Bridge coming up on October 24th at Covered Bridge Park. It's pretty cool, right? They're going to have a night. It's going to have like cosplaying contests, food trucks, inflatables, and of course, they're going to have a screening of Beetlejuice starring Michael Keaton. Yeah, Beetlejuice. I'm not going to say it another time, y'all. It's not happening. You know who it is. It's going to be showing at the Covered Bridge Park. The movie's going to be at dusk. Everything gets started at like 6 p.m. there in Elizabethton. So put that on your calendar if you're a fan of you know who. I got Jake Owen coming up next at WXBQ.
1: Delays in Johnson City are moving down the highway, but they're still within the vicinity of the

0: Unicoi County line. We had some of those delays earlier, and those are eastbound. And your drive time, West State Street to Euclid Avenue to Commonwealth, about 2 to 3 minutes. That's in the two Bristols. It's Kevin Castle in the traffic center on the Tri-Cities traffic station, 96.9 WXBQ.
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1: Strengthening. I'm Lisa Lacerra, Fox News. Hurricane Isaias, now a Category 2 storm, as Florida Governor Ron DeSantis declares a state of emergency for 25 counties in the northern part of the state.
2: A hurricane warning is in effect for the Mississippi Gulf Coast, coastal Alabama, and the western and central Florida panhandle. Tropical storm warnings are in place for other parts of Louisiana, Mississippi, and Florida. Florida Governor Ron DeSantis told impacted residents to be prepared.
3: On the east, it's going to extend throughout the Florida panhandle. You know, not necessarily the same intensity as the eye, but you are going to see potential for storm surge all the way down the Florida panhandle. You will start to see a risk of tornadoes prior to the eye of the storm reaching landfall.
2: Landfall in the U.S. was expected Friday evening or early Saturday.
1: Fox's Jessica Rosenthal, Georgia Governor Brian Kemp.
4: It looks like we're going to be on the dirty side or the east side of this storm, so there's a strong wind threat for our state.
1: Isaias is the latest arriving hurricane of the Atlantic season. It's expected to weaken quickly after making landfall. The Pentagon says the firing squad execution of convicted Fort Hood shooter Nidal Malik Hassan will be live streamed. War Secretary Pete Hegseth told Real America's Voice News the execution would take place at Fort Hood on December 3rd. Hassan, an Army psychologist, shouted Allahu Akbar, then opened fire at a medical building on the base in 2009, where soldiers were waiting on line for medical clearance to be deployed, killing 13 and wounding 32 others. After a record 265 days at sea, the USS Lincoln back in port in San Diego Bay. Commanding officer Captain Daniel Keeler downplaying reports of problems on the aircraft carrier.
5: Everything that we went through is in the normal spectrum of what you might expect and see on an aircraft carrier. And it's even more remarkable because that was in combat.
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It's Lainey Wilson, 96.9 WXBQ. 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

Brooks and Dunn, that is the long goodbye at 96.9 WXBQ, today's country, and your 24 karat favorites. So I was reading about this court case that happened in Japan, and I know it's in Japan, so, you know, it doesn't really apply here in America, but it's kind of exciting because it does show that court systems are starting to take things seriously when it comes to, like, entertainers and AI. So here's what happened. Basically a social media account in Japan had actually been using the voice of a popular Japanese voice actor to do these videos. And it was just basically the type of videos where they explain stuff, you know, just stuff like that. But they were using AI generation to recreate this famous voice. Now, for an analog, it'd be like here in America, somebody creating a video about sea turtles and using AI to narrate it with Morgan Freeman's voice. That's the kind of equivalence we're talking about here. Well, this voice actor took that to court and won. The Tokyo court awarded legal protection to his human voice and actually closed the account over its unauthorized use of AI clone of his voice. So that's a big step forward. That's something that as the AI moves forward now, we're going to have to start thinking about is how to protect, you know, creators, content creators, whether it be musicians or, you know, voiceover actors or anything like that. How do you stop someone from basically stealing what makes them popular? Yeah, I've seen like you can go online right now and find like AI videos using Jelly Roll or Morgan Wallen's voice. You know what I'm talking about? Where they've basically copied their voice to make AI songs. So it's something to be concerned about, and I'm hoping to see here in America, seeing a lot more legal action and legal protections start getting out there, you know.

0: Of course I do. I'm in the radio business. If AI can duplicate my voice, I might be out of a job. I'm just saying. I got No Talk Triple Play kicking off up next with John Party at WXBQ.
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0: 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I'm Drake. It is 6:39 now here at WXBQ. 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Now, you do have to be 21 or over to enter, because that Harvest Festival Chef's Dinner is five expertly crafted courses with bourbon pairings. I mean, this is all in the beautiful Smoky Mountains. 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Steve and Nikki are going to draw a winner Friday, October 16th, during the morning air show. 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
7: 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I'm not running to get the job. I'm running to do the job. If you're over party politics, vote for me, and let's take our state back. Politicians promise. 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
9: I'm meteorologist Alan Archer, WXPQ's forecast for the Tri-Cities. Fair skies, it's an overnight low at 44. On Friday, sunny high of 79. A 55% rain late Friday night. Saturday into Saturday night, a 95 to 100% chance of rain with the high at 66. And on Sunday, still remaining 70% chance of more rain with the high at around 73. I'm meteorologist Alan Archer here at the Tri-Cities Weather Station, 96.9 WXPQ.

0: lot of requests for that when it's Megan Maroney in Medicine here at 96.9 WXBQ. And it is time for me to get out of here, y'all. We got the Night Show with Matthew James up next after 7 o'clock tonight. He's excited to get going with 24 Karat Country, and I can't blame him because it's fun. And of course, he's going to want to hear from you tonight during the Rabbit Request Hour at 10 o'clock, where you get to pick the songs for a full hour. Speaking of which, I'm going to be your host for the Saturday Night Request and Dedication Show this Saturday night, starting at 7 o'clock. For now, I'm out of here, though. Have a good one. See ya.
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1: It will be public. I'm Lisa Lacerra, Fox News. The Pentagon says the December execution of Fort Hood shooter Nidal Hassan will be live streamed.
2: Hassan was convicted of killing 13 people and injuring dozens more in a mass shooting at Fort Hood in Texas in 2009. Hassan, who was an Army psychiatrist at the time, said the shooting was an attempt to prevent soldiers from deploying to Afghanistan to kill Muslims. Earlier this week, Pentagon spokesman Sean Parnell said President Trump approved the execution that will be carried out by a firing squad. In an interview Thursday, Secretary Pete Hegseth said the execution would be public. The last military execution took place in 1961.
1: Fox's Jared Halpern at the White House. Hurricane Isaias, now a Category 2 storm as it takes aim at the Gulf Coast. Fox Weather's Robert Ray is in Pensacola, Florida.
3: Many people here are preparing, whether you're a first responder, government official, tourist, or resident. Everyone here from the panhandle of Florida across into Alabama, the Gulf Shores, Mobile Bay, Mississippi, and Louisiana, boarding up not only structures, restaurants, homes, and getting ready for what is to come. On top of all of that, this is the first hurricane in the Atlantic Basin because of the Super El Nino, and so it's been a little bit, but the people here are taking it extremely seriously.
1: 25 counties in northern Florida under a state of emergency, and Alabama Governor Kay Ivey has ordered non-residents to leave Gulf Shores, Orange Beach, and Dolphin Island. Heavy rain from the storm is possible into the weekend as far north as Tennessee and North Carolina. The NYPD says federal law enforcement shot and wounded a person at about 4 o'clock this afternoon in the Bronx. Few details are available. An FBI spokesman says an evidence response team is responding to the scene to assist the Department of Homeland Security. 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

Cody Johnson, Dirt Cheap, 96.9 WXBQ. Steve and Nikki back tomorrow morning. It's your Friday wake up. 6 a.m. Start your day off right. Here's Brett Eldridge, Love Someone, WXBQ.

0: Dustin Lynch, where it's at 96.9 WXBQ. I'm Matthew James, and getting geared up for it tonight. Welcome to the night show on this Thursday night. Gonna get to 10 o'clock faster than you think. But when it gets here, it's gonna put you in charge. Song for song, you pick, I play. The Rabbit's Request Hour begins at 10. Also, lots of today's country, your 24-karat country favorites. What's up for grabs? There's tickets about, and I'll be hitting the streets. When and where? That's coming up. Going to be a fun time, I'll tell you that. Been waiting for this place to open for a long time. It's coming up right here. 96.9 WXBQ.
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6: I'm meteorologist Alan Archer. WXPQ's forecast for the Tri-Cities. Fair skies and snow overnight, low at 44. On Friday, sunny high of 79. A 55% rain late Friday night. Saturday into Saturday night, a 95 to 100% chance of rain with a high at 66. And on Sunday, still remaining 70% chance of more rain with a high at around 73. I'm meteorologist Alan Archer here at the Tri-Cities Weather Station, 96.9 WXPQ.

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1: 96.9 WXBQ. Steve Azar. I don't have to be me till Monday. I'm Matthew James. I have to be me now. I mean, it's just, that's the way it is. Coming up for you, more of today's country, your 24-karat country favorites as we get closer to 10 o'clock to put you in charge for the Rabbits Request Hour. Hang on for Parma Lee. Got to get to Kane Brown. Thinking some Trey Pendley as well. So much more. It's coming up right here, WXBQ.
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